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2: Melbourne
1: Streets.
2: Storm front rower Tui Kamitha-Mitha has announced his immediate retirement on medical grounds. The Fijian captain finishes his career with 142 NRL appearances for the Storm and 23 tests for the Bati. Opinion is split on the PGA Tour on whether LIV golfers should be allowed to return. The breakaway competition is on life support after its Saudi funding was withdrawn. Rory McIlroy has questioned whether they'd bring any value back to the tour, but world number one Scottie Scheffler says he'd embrace the extra competition.
3: The depth that we have on our tour is a bit unmatched, but I think when you look at the higher levels of LIV golf, there's definitely some players that would provide, you know, a lot of value to the tour and guys that I love competing against as well.
2: And the five Swans players stood down by the club have been ruled ineligible for All Australian honours this season. That's sport. I'm Mike Pearsall.
0: 10:04, that's the latest news and sport.
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5: Partly cloudy, one light wind, stop at 21 degrees for your Thursday. Friday bringing you 19 with 5 overnight. Gunnedah looking for 21 degrees. Crindon, Liverpool Plains headed for around 21 today. Weewort and Narrabri chasing tops out west of 22 degrees. Gunnedah on 16, Crindon on 16 and Tamworth on 15 degrees.
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5: 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Maybe you're on iHeartRadio out of the region. 67639533. If you want to have a chat about anything, we can talk about whatever you like. We'll catch up with the show society very shortly as well. Tamworth show is on the way and guess what? 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Just by staying listening to the radio, we'll tell you what you need to do, how you need to do it, see if we can get a couple of family passes into your skyrocket for the Tamworth show.

0: We're keeping it live and local for you on Tamworth 88.9, 99.5 over there on the Liverpool Plains as well. We'll catch up with the Shire Council tomorrow at Liverpool Plains. Talk all things Liverpool Plains. Of course, a big show coming out there for Corindai as well. This lady, Di Brown, to talk to us about a big show coming to Tamworth, as it does this time every year. The president of the Show Society here in Tamworth, Di Brown, joins us. How are you, Di?
1: I'm well, thank you, Macca.
0: Good to have you on board. Look, you're as sore as me. You've done 17,000 steps yesterday at AQIP as well. We're getting around AQIP and whatnot. And then the show, the next big event for the year. It's always an exciting time of year, and it just gets off that just being a little bit cold to start being a little bit warmer, and people want to get out and about, which is good.
1: It is. We've had a really good reaction probably from this week on. People are starting to show a great deal of interest, wanting to come, what's on. So, yeah, we're looking very forward to a September show.
0: What can we expect? Any changes from last year or anything to be really excited about this year?
1: We've got a lot of sideshows coming, apparently. Just hope they do come forward with all that. Yeah. We've got a kids zone, which is pretty much to entertain like little kids. They can play some games. It's mum and dad can sit down, have a cup of coffee or whatever. That's and the kids idea. Can just have a little play round. That's something new. We've got the shearing back, and there's nothing on to compete with the shearing, so we're getting really good entries in the shearing.
0: It's good to watch too, isn't it?
1: Absolutely. Cattle entries are up. The pavilion entries, they reckon they will come in hard and fast when people come, because it's September.
0: Geez, you see some good talent there too, don't you, with not just the animals, but also the pavilions, the arts and crafts, the cooking, those sorts of things. If people are thinking about that and haven't done it before, Di, what's the best way to get in contact to, say, put an exhibition into the pavilion?
1: Actually, if they just go on to our Tamworth Show website, you'll see the pavilion program there, and I'm sure they'd find something that would suit them. Like our big thing, as you've heard this year, is our men's chocolate cake, and we've had a very good response for the chocolate cake. We wonder if we're going to have chocolate cake coming out our ears.
0: Did you ever hear the Marco Gliori, he's one of the bush poets, gets around with Murray Harton a bit, he did the toilet roll cake. Have you ever heard the poem? I'll have to play it shortly. The idea is that this woman's trying to pass a prize chocolate cake off as hers. Anyway, she this other lady decides to get back at her, so she creates a cake made out of toilet roll, and when this other lady turns around and swaps the tags and says it's hers, the Show Society end up eating a mouthful of bloody toilet paper and whatever, and that's how it ends. So it's a good one. It just makes
1: haven't
0: you think
1: heard it.
0: Yeah, so the old chocolate cake is a good one, and for men as well, getting out there, something a bit different, isn't it, baking the cake?
1: Yes. I think it's a good idea.
0: Certainly is. So there's a bit going on there. Obviously local talent will be showcased out there well and truly. I guess you better tell us when it's on and how we can get over there, because you don't want to miss this one.
1: No, Friday the 4th of September, Saturday the 5th. Friday is always our schools day. We have a lot of school kids come through from like 9:30 till 2:30.
0: Yeah,
1: and I think we've got over 800 children booked in so far.
0: Okay.
1: And that gives them a bit of an educational thing, like getting back to rural things, like they watch how to milk a cow, how to groom a beast for showing, how to wash a chook, or, you know, like the chooks and the animal pavilion. So it's really good for the kids. They get to interact with animals and agriculture.
0: Yeah, there's always a lot on over there at the show, and something for everybody. I think that's the best part, isn't it?
1: Yep.
0: As you said, even if there's a way to babysit the kids and sit them there while you have a cup of coffee, because they get the tired legs and you're just not ready to go as mum and dad yet. You want to stick around there for a bit longer if you can. So it sounds like you've thought of everything this year at the show.
1: Yeah, hopefully. This year our rodeo is only an invitational rodeo. I'll probably only be from like 7 till 9 Friday and Saturday night. Before Saturday night is only the fireworks at 9 o'clock.
0: I was going to say, is there fireworks? So they'll be there as well?
1: Yeah. Yep. And we really go well with our fireworks. Yeah. They do a really good job.
0: And rodeo's great as well. We went to Gunnedah Rodeo last night for AQIP, and to have another one very soon is fantastic too. I want to give away a couple of double passes to this, but if I have actual family passes, I think we've got. What we will do is say, okay, in 20 seconds, why should we go to the Tamworth Show this year, Di?
1: possibly because you get a good variety of entertainment for one admission fee. And I did have a lady say to me last night, it's probably the cheapest rodeo that you'll go to in Tamworth because you'll get in for the price of coming to the show.
0: That's great, isn't it? Excellent. No, love that, well and truly. Well, thank you, Di. Of course, looking forward to getting some entries into those pavilions and into those exhibitions, and also looking forward to getting as many people through the gate as we possibly can. We'll be over there as well, crossing back from the event, because it sounds like a bunch of fun, not one we want to miss. I will ask one question just before we give away these couple of family passes, as people are starting to ring the lines now already. The location change over the last few years, been the right decision? Because obviously we love the showground. Obviously now a different area, and people starting to pick up and enjoy the new location change.
1: They are. It is different because it's at ALEC and it's such a big area.
0: It is. You've got a lot to fill, haven't you?
1: Huge area to fill, and sometimes it can look a bit sparse because it's such a huge area. But at the end of the day, times have changed, got to move forward, and that's what we're pushing forward with.
0: Adjust and don't complain, as they say. Let's get this show on the road.
1: That's exactly right.
0: Very good. Well, you're the busiest lady in town, so we'll let you go very shortly. Two family passes to give away to this one right now, to the Tamworth Show. Give us a call, 67639533. That's the Macca line number. Actually, don't ring me on that one. Ring me on 661889. 67661889 is the best, as you can see. Di, how good's this? People are ready to go. They're lit up like a Christmas tree at the moment.
1: Excellent.
0: What do you reckon? Line number two, I reckon we'll give a shot. 88.9, good morning.
2: Good morning.
0: Hello, who have I got?
2: Laurel.
0: Laurel, you want to head along to the show?
2: I would love to.
0: Okay, well, all you need is a family. So if you've got a family, we can get you a family pass. How about that?
2: I certainly do, thank you.
0: Beautiful, no worries, Laurel. Let's get that done. And you just hold on the line there, we'll grab your details.
2: Thank you.
0: Thank you. There we go. So Laurel's off to the show. We'll do another one. Line number three. 88.9, who have we got?
3: G'day, it's Cal.
0: Cal, you want to head to the show, Cal?
3: Mate, I'd love to.
0: Well, mate, we'd love to send you. So how about you wait on the line there? We'll grab your details and we'll get you and the family off to the Tamworth Show.
3: Thank you so much.
0: Good as gold. Thank you. Nice and easy. Just let us know again when and where, Di, and we'll get people off to the show.
1: Friday the 4th of September, Saturday the 5th at ALEC. Don't miss out.
0: It should be a fun one. Well, thank you so much, and looking forward to a huge event. And thank you on behalf of the community for putting these things together. We know with insurances and things like that, it gets trickier and trickier every year, and to try and line those rides up so they're not at other places. You guys have got big jobs on, and then all of a sudden you're also trying to judge competitions and get entries in, and you must get a real good sleep after those couple of days.
1: Sunday night's a good night's sleep.
0: Absolutely. Thank you, Di.
1: Okay. Thank you.
0: There we go. That's a Tamworth Show happening this year. Grab those details from the callers. More family passes to give away towards the back end of this week and into next week as well. So stay listening to radio for that. Here's the Chicks. Goodbye, Earl, and goodbye, Di.

0: Thank you, Di Brown, for popping along for a chat from the Show Society. Of course, the president over there, and plenty happening. I was talking before about the toilet roll cake. This is Marco Gliori, bloke out of Queensland, travels around a bit with our mate Muzz Hart, and of course, one of the Naked Poets, and does a cracking job. Now, this was one. I'll just let Marco tell you the story. This is about a local show.
1: Now, wherever I go, I'm looking for stories that haven't been told before about Australia, and I think you'll find with all the pubs that's what they do too. I was down in Tenterfield a while ago, met a lovely lady who the community were honouring for all her work she'd done in the community at the shows. Her name was Sandra Smith. She ran a property on her own. She was one of those amazing volunteers, and she had a wicked sense of humour, and I had to write this for her. If you're baking a cake for the local show, I feel it my duty to let you all know that the judges are strict and they'll blow up your lid if you do what a good mate of mine went and did. See, Sandra was keen on the Tenterfield show and she'd ended her cakes for 3 years in a row, all a big chocolate cake as tradition demanded. She could juggle it with the odd jobs she had landed, like loading the livestock, parading the sheep, working the show ring for less than a keep. So it was no wonder in all of her haste her oven spat out something too burnt to taste. Oh, she swore through the smoke, and she gave a loud shout as her best friend arrived. I'll just have to pull out. But hey, with one glass of wine and a laugh with the mate, they decided to shove what was left on the plate. They wrapped it together with two toilet rolls. Then they wet it and iced it and plugged up the holes. No one will notice they agreed with a grin. Oh, what a beauty, the judge said when booking it in. Sandra then frowned as she managed to say, look, love, I'll pick up this cake at the end of the day. It's not to be sold. That judge couldn't care. And when Sandra returned, the fake cake wasn't there. She tried not to panic, but Sandra and Yanyu, with her name on the tag, things were turning into gloom. If folks cottoned on that banner for life, and the purchaser was the show president's wife. But it was too late, the info was right. The boss and his wife were hobnobbing tonight with pollies and sponsors, with fine wine and steak, and her contribution, a toilet roll cake. Sandra didn't sleep well, she cooked up a lie. But sometimes luck comes when you don't even try. For she heard from her mate the next day on the phone, the president's wife passed it off as her own. She doctored the tag. Oh, and she proudly announced how she'd baked it up special. Well, that joke had bounced. Before they could say, what a marvellous job. They're all stuffing toilet rolls into their gob. Oh, they had a good chew for the president's sake. How delightful, they said. They spat out the cake. But she ate a whole piece to prove it was fine and washed it on down with a bottle of wine. And I'm guessing it tasted like old humble pie. Good food for the soul, but a little too dry. And when she saw Sandra, she whispered, you fake. But only one smiled at the toilet roll cake. Thank you.
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0: It's Oasis and What's a Story? Morning Glory. The Macaline's open 67639533. 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
7: Hey, Macca. I've got a question for Kevin Anderson. Who in government holds position who keeps the telco companies in line and questions them with their actions? Because what I've recently found out is they've all crossed the line at the same time by saying that you have to have a direct debit from your bank account now, yeah, to have your phone plan, which is crazy. Because we've still got that Optus break, that the breach that happened in 2022. That's still in court. That hasn't played out yet. And now they're forcing people to link up their phone accounts with their bank accounts. Now, this has got to stop, okay? This is crazy. There's just going to be more problems. I know a lot of people already do it, and I'm guessing them people weren't the ones that were hacked. But, no, we've got to keep our banking details private. They don't need access to that.

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1: I'll have a double, please.
0: Artists and Collectors, not too far away. This one, though, especially from Mark for the Workers. Bit of Confederate Railroad on the radio for you. A little thing called Toss a Little Bone. This one's for you, government.

0: beautiful home of the working man, Confederate Railroad, for Mark and the workers. Take off the tax on the occasional six-pack, that'd be nice. Although cigarettes look like they might come down in price at the moment to combat the outlaws out there trying to basically peddle the cigarettes for a dollar each or whatever they're going for at the moment. And government going, well, we need to do something about this. What is the answer? To bring down the price of cigarettes to the point where they go out of business. What happens then? They just get cheaper. All of a sudden, everybody's smoking. Everybody. Because it's cheap. Anyway, don't smoke. Bad for your health. And for those that do, buy the stuff that at least you know what's in it, because there's just that much rubbish out there. You don't know what they're putting in this stuff, dead set. Can't be good for you. 9 away from 11-67-639-533 is Macaline phone number. We can have a chat about whatever you like.
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0: 1964, the year for that one. My Girl Hunters and Collectors, Two Tears of Joy. Don't forget, down at the CBD at the moment, the Cancer Council crew for Daffodil Day.
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2: It's 11 o'clock. Good morning. I'm Josh Bryant. Three 17-year-old boys have been charged with sexually assaulting a teenage girl in Sydney's southwest. Officers have been told the 17-year-old girl was assaulted by boys at a home in the MacArthur region. The three accused are due to face court today. The opposition argues if the Veterans Affairs Minister has lost the faith of the veterans community, he must be removed from the role. Matt Keogh has apologised to veterans groups, saying he should have met with them earlier in the week, but denies that he rolled his eyes during a meeting over a contentious support funding cap. Nationals leader Matt Canavan told Mark Levy if the minister won't resign, the Prime Minister should act.
3: Veterans themselves are saying they don't have confidence in the Veterans Affairs Minister, and so, look, even now, I think whatever the rights and wrongs of this threshold or cap is, but we just need a new minister, because we don't want to see a veterans community not have faith in their minister. We want them to be advocates for people to join the military.
2: The federal government says it's trying to balance the budget while easing the burden on struggling households. National debt will tick over $1 trillion for the first time. Experts warn interest payments will now take up an even larger share of the government's budget. Soil testing at 10 childcare centres in the state's far west has revealed potentially toxic lead levels up to 10 times the national safety limit. Only four of the affected sites at Broken Hill have been cleaned up. The Environment Protection Authority says it's up to individual operators to decide on soil remediation and whether to notify parents. Upper House Greens MP Kate Fairman says the lack of accountability is a concern.
4: So we don't know if the parents have been told. We don't know what's happened with the kids, and we don't know if they're still playing in that toxic dirt. Can you imagine if this was happening in Sydney? It is absolutely outrageous.
2: Australian and Chinese authorities have seized almost $100 million worth of illicit tobacco. Australian Border Force officials, acting on Chinese intelligence, intercepted more than 100 shipping containers between January and May. They say 91 of them contained about 60 million illegal cigarettes. Also making news, a man and woman are due in court charged after a drug raid in Sydney's West. Police allege they found guns and $250,000 worth of drugs and cash at the Granville property. And safety inspectors say there is no risk to the workers after another hole opened up near tunnels being built for the M6 in Sydney South. The subsidence has since been filled in. In finance, the All Ords is trading up 30 points at 92.85. One Australian dollar currently buying 71.1 US cents.
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5: The Sharks are vowing to prove the critics wrong as they look to put their premiership campaign back on track. Cronulla has dropped out of the top four after successive losses. Ahead of Sunday's clash with the Titans, forward Billy Burns says the Sharks are ready to bounce back.
6: We're definitely not new to these situations, and it's happened for the past couple of years. And, we're just trying to prove everyone wrong and, just build to the premiership at the end of the day.
5: Round 25 begins tonight with the Storm hosting the Panthers. Travis Head has lost his spot at the top of the ICC's test batting rankings, falling to fourth after scores of just 22 and 17 in Darwin. Englishman Harry Brook is now regarded the world's best batter. And Arpia Leichhardt has been knocked out of the Australia Cup in the quarterfinals with a 1-0 loss to Melbourne victory in extra time. That's sport. I'm Mike Pearsall.
2: 11:04, that's the latest news and sport.
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0: Partly cloudy one out there for you by the looks of things at the moment. Light winds about 21 as a top for your Thursday. Another lovely day. Friday bringing you 19 with 5 overnight. A cloudy one with the fog back maybe in the morning. Gunnedah looking for 21 degrees. Crendon, Liverpool Plains headed for around 21. Weewarton, Narrabri chasing maxes out west of 22 degrees. Gunnedah on 18, Crendon 17 and Tamworth on 17 degrees.
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0: Good morning. morning to you, wherever you may be listening right across this beautiful region. Duty member for Barwon, we are talking the Labor Party. Stephen Lawrence will join us tomorrow. Looking forward to that around about 11:30. If you have a question for Labor, 67639533, see if we can get him to answer those. I'd love to hear from you. Of course, if you want to join the conversation about anything, then feel free to give us a buzz also. Plenty on tonight. The Wolfie's in town tonight too. That should be a bit of fun over at the Town Hall. Lots on. Of course, don't forget on Fridays we wear pink and today we wear yellow for Daffodil Day. So get on down to the CBD, talk to Sal and the Cancer Crew. They are doing some cool things down there with pins, daffodils and Dougal Bear. I've got mine. He's a fuzzy little character. Thanks to Chris for picking him up for me. Very cool stuff indeed. Of course, it's all for a great cause as well. Get amongst it. Daffodil Day today.

0: to know where Moo Moo Land is? I guess it was Agquip yesterday. Plenty of Moo Moos. One of the only places that you can look a cow dead in the eyes while you're eating a cow. Anyway, crazy place. Dead set. No wonder the aliens drive past us. Fair dinkum. They're just literally UFO, bang, nah, not stopping at Earth, seeing what they get up to. Anyway, love it out there. Emmy Povey's on her way out there actually now. She's all dressed up and ready to roll. And we'll try and catch up with her a little bit later on today as Adam McGrath will fill in for her today. Adam McGrath of Weekend Fame. We've grabbed him, pulled him aside. And Ryan Sampson on Breakfast tomorrow, filling in for Scotty tomorrow and Monday while Scotty does Harry Potter things.
1: 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Why not? Question of the day. We want to know what you're thinking, so join us. 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

0: power song for you right across 88.9 in New England Northwest and 99.5 on the Liverpool Plains. That's a final countdown. Bit of Europe on the radio for you. Grounded House in there too, and Don't Dream It's Over. 6763 9533 is the phone number if you would like to have a chat. Maybe you've got a question for Labor when we talk to Judy MP for Barwon, Stephen Lawrence tomorrow. So a couple of questions. This one, quite an interesting one as well. I wasn't aware that costs were like this for MRIs. Letitia asked the question, why do pensioners have to pay out of pocket for an MRI around $700 with no Medicare rebate available? That is a very interesting question. Why do you now have to pay for a vitamin B12 blood test when it was previously covered at no cost? Whether or not Stephen might be able to answer those on the spot or find somebody that can for us.
1: 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Guess the gob, grab the cash. 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

Well, Jam and Even Flow for you right on 10 away from 12 with you for the morning show anyway through until 12, and then we'll join you for part of your lunch break with Adam McGrath filling in for Em while she is out at AgQuip, and then Chris carrying through the afternoon. Just letting you know, I've had a call in saying the traffic lights are out at the intersection of Bridge and Cable Avenue. This is down the intersection at the Town Pool. For those of you driving around at the moment, there's obviously a little bit happening there as far as that. So if you can avoid that area, and you can head over via Tamindah down Jury Street, or maybe even Scott Road to get over to that side of town, I'm sure it would be greatly appreciated as we're working to get that one sorted out. But at this stage, looking like the traffic lights are out at the intersection of Bridge Street and Cable Avenue right there by the Town Pool. So, yeah, if you can avoid it, please do so.

0: Just unconfirmed reports at the moment, and Framie from our sales team mentioned it as well, that there are traffic lights down at the intersection, of course, Bridge and Cable Avenue. So that's down there by the Town Pool intersection, if you're trying to work out where we're talking about. So if you're headed over town from south or west, and you can avoid that particular spot and maybe come back down Jury Street and come up the main street that way, or even via Scott Road. Or if you're going from Killala and you want to head back through Armidale Road, then just avoid that so that they can sort out what they need to sort out there. The less traffic in there, the better at the moment. Also, a couple of social media reports in and around power being lost in parts of the CBD as well. A couple of businesses there, by the sounds of things, without power. So just letting you know, keeping it live and local for you if you can avoid that spot. Otherwise, I'm assuming there'll be traffic control and whatnot put into place at some stage if it hasn't been already. But the best thing to do, as you know, is just stay away if you can. Go somewhere else.
1: Well, that's all, folks.
2: That's my line.
1: Stupefied, babe. Let a star do this. That's all.
3: That's all, folks.
4: Can I go home now?
0: I'm going to stick around for your lunch break. 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
6: In this bulletin, teens accused of Sydney gang rape, Australian anger over aid worker investigation call, and celebrating four decades of helping those battling cancer. It's midday. Good afternoon. I'm Madeline McNeil. But first, a missing hiker is understood to have been found more than a week after she went missing in the state's Southern Highlands. Lily Hooper hadn't been seen since last Wednesday when she set out for the Natai National Park. Her condition is not yet known. Three teenage boys have been charged with sexually assaulting a girl in Sydney's southwest. Dusty Fitzpatrick has more.
7: Police began investigating after reports a 17-year-old girl had been sexually assaulted by three boys at a home in the MacArthur region. Officers set up a crime scene at the property on Sunday and then handed the matter over to the sex crime squad. Following inquiries, detectives carried out searches at several homes. Officers seized electronic devices and other items for examination. Three boys, all aged 17, have been arrested and charged with several offences. They've been refused bail and are due to appear before a children's court today. Dusty Fitzpatrick, Sydney.
6: A teenage boy is stable in hospital and another is in police custody after a stabbing at a high school in Sydney's west. Emergency services were called to reports a 14-year-old boy had been injured at Granville South. A second 14-year-old boy has been arrested and a knife has been seized for further examination. Detectives from Victoria are travelling to Sydney as they investigate an alleged incident involving Swans players at a Melbourne hotel. Police are investigating allegations of a sexual assault in a room at the site, but no arrests have been made. Five players have been stood down, including Isaac Heaney, whose partnership with Colgate has been suspended. Swans coach Dean Cox says he hopes fans won't boycott this weekend's games amid the incident.
8: Hopefully come and support as hard as you can and spend some time at the footy.
6: The Greens are calling for Israel to be sanctioned for not opening criminal investigations into the deaths of seven aid workers in Gaza. Australian Zomi Frankum was among those killed in an Israeli airstrike on a humanitarian convoy 2 years ago. The IDF has concluded the attack stemmed from procedural errors and mistaken identity, but Greens leader Larissa Waters claims Israel needs to be held to account.
9: It is time the Australian government puts on sanctions against the state of Israel and stops sending weapons parts to this genocide. We have said that from day dot, and it's clear that all of the statements in the world have done absolutely nothing.
6: Australia's jobless rate has risen slightly in July and now sits at 4.5%. Around 16,000 people lost their jobs over the period, and there's been a slight decrease in the total hours worked. The increase is higher than most economists expected, potentially making an interest rate hike less likely when the Reserve Bank next meets. Australia's debt levels will reach $1 trillion for the first time today. Federal politics reporter Nelson Scott.
10: National debt will tip over $1 trillion, or roughly 34% of GDP, amid escalating costs across healthcare, housing and defence. It coincides with warnings interest payments are also taking up an increasing share of government revenue, leaving less money to spend on other services. Senior Minister Annika Wells claims Labor is moving to fix a problem inherited from the previous government.
4: We are trying to get the balance between helping people now while growing the economy.
10: But opposition leader Angus Taylor argues record government spending is increasing the burden on taxpayers.
11: Future generations pay it back or it turns up as inflation.
10: Global agencies have affirmed Australia's AAA credit rating, citing responsible fiscal management. Nelson Scott, Canberra.
6: The federal government's gambling reforms have passed Parliament after Labor reached a deal with the opposition. The changes will restrict betting advertisements on TV and radio and will let people opt out of online gaming promotions. The overhaul will come into effect in January next year. South Korea says its annual joint military drills with the US will be cut 6 days short at the request of the United States. The American president has this week announced the scaling back of exercises and has flagged a fresh meeting with the North Korean leader. Donald Trump says he doesn't believe Kim Jong-un poses a threat while he's in office.
12: It was an exercise against North Korea. When I'm friendly with him, when we have, I don't see anything happening for certainly 2.5 years. It's not going to happen with me. But I don't see anything happening. And I was not happy when South Korea said, no, they're not interested in helping us with the Hormuz Strait.
6: Today marks 40 years of the Cancer Council's annual Daffodil Day, which raises money for cancer research and support. Spokesperson Naomi Watson has told Mark Levy it's amazing how much progress has been made in the fight against cancer during that time.
13: And if we just look back at when Daffodil Day first took its roots back in 1986. 5-year survival for cancer was only 46%. And today it's 72% and rising. And that is due to research and the advances we've had.
6: And people who have bird feeders in their yards are being urged to consider not using them to help prevent the spread of H5 bird flu. In finance, Theo Lords is up 22 points at 92.78, one Australian dollar buying 71 US cents.
5: 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For big brand work safety and corporate wear, get the right fit at Monogrammit, corner of Bridge and Belmore Streets.
14: Fiji Barty captain and Melbourne Storm prop Tui Kamithamitha has been medically retired effective immediately. Round 25 begins tonight with the Storm hosting the Penrith Panthers in Melbourne. Nick Kyrgios has been suspended from tennis after testing positive for cocaine, Craig Gabriel reports.
15: Kyrgios has come out on social media and has admitted that he consumed cocaine during the Mallorca tournament in June just before Wimbledon. He said he made a, quote, huge mistake and I take full responsibility, end quote. He said he's sorry for the example this sets and in particular is sorry to the kids that follow him. Kyrgios added that his suspension for cocaine is a wake-up call and he'll be stepping away from all areas for the next month. There's no indication how long the provisional suspension will last. Gabriel, Sydney.
14: And Socceroos defender Alessandro Ciccardi has completed his transfer to Portuguese giant Benfica. He's one of several Aussies to secure moves after the World Cup. That's sport. I'm Mike Pearsall.
6: It's 12:07. That's the latest news and sport.
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0: It's partly cloudy, one out there for you. Light winds ahead. 21 as the top for you Thursday. Friday bringing you 19 with 5 overnight. Gunnedah looking for 21 degrees. Grindon, Liverpool Plains headed for around 21. We wore Narrabri chasing tops of 22 degrees. Currently 8 after 12. Gunnedah on 20. Corindon on 18 and Tamworth on 19 degrees.
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0: I've found a different type of bell for you, a different type of lunch bell to let you know it's lunchtime. How about this one? You know what it is. 67639533. If you missed that Macca line number for tomorrow, I'll be talking to the Labor Party. We'll try and catch up with Emmy Bailey out there at AgQuip this hour as well. Otherwise, Adam McGrath will be filling in for Emma and looking forward to catching up with her over there. First stop is the bar for Emma. Actually, she doesn't drink, so yeah, probably still pop into the bar anyway. Plenty on the way as we continue to keep it live and local for you. We'd love to hear from you. More chances too to win some Tamworth show tickets over the next couple of days, so stay tuned for that. We've got big things coming for Father's Day. Wow, it is literally all happening. But as I said, the lunch bell is a-ringing. It's not just any bell, it's a hell's bell, if you like. Whitney Houston, not far away, will do one out of Brad Cox as well. This is Akadaka for lunch. A little thing called Hell's Bells with Macca, as we do it live and local on 88.9 New England Northwest and 99.5 in the Liverpool Plains. I just play the song, eh? What do you reckon?

0: 22 after 12, live, local, a little bit loud for your lunch break as well. Brad Cox, Acres, and of course, how good is it here in Akadaka? Hell's Bells in your lunch break too. CDB, The Beatles, just to name a few for you, and a song from Uncle Cracker. It's not the one you think, but hopefully it'll just make you appreciate today.
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0: Just some restricted traffic happening at the moment. The traffic lights have been reported by a couple of sources this morning to say that they are actually out of action as far as the power to the traffic lights. I believe there is traffic control down there at the moment by our local police, so you will get to where you need to be, but if you can avoid it, you are better off doing that. Also, council, I noticed there's a couple of issues with their phones in relation to the power issues that they're facing in the CBD, and also a few businesses down there without power as well. So just do the best you can and understand that the people in our CBD are doing the best they can at the moment, particularly in Peel Street, as they work out exactly what is happening and hopefully get online shortly. Speaking about being on the line, Emma Bailey joins us live from AgQuip. Hey, Em.
1: Hey, how are you?
0: Good. What's going on out there?
1: Oh, you know, I've just headed in my way into AgQuip at the moment. It's that time of the day that all the farmers sit down and just have that little final conversation with their mates they probably won't see until this time next year. It's really nice seeing everyone just sitting around having a bite to eat and just having that little catch-up and, I guess, just checking on the mental health of those around them that they probably don't get to call on every day.
0: Yeah, exactly. Good to see people wandering around and just having a good time. What can you see in front of you at the moment? Don't say chaser bins, because that's all I saw.
1: Oh, mate.
0: Heaps of chaser
1: bins. If anyone knows me, I love a tractor. I love it. I'll probably get kicked out of here at one point because I'll just be climbing all over them. I love the tractors. So currently I'm just standing in front of them all thinking about which one I might buy one day when I win the lottery.
0: There you go. What's your favourite? You a green girl, a yellow girl, a red girl?
1: I'm a red girl. I am, but currently I'm in front of the blue girls.
0: The blue girls. There we go. And what are you hoping to see out there, Em? Obviously, a real big family atmosphere and plenty of things going on. But we know you love your tractors. What else do you like out there? You just love walking around AgQuip, don't you?
1: I just love it. I'm a country girl through and through, and I think it's a great chance for us all to get out and do those things and see the things that we don't get to see and see how far technology's come for agriculture, which I really enjoy. And one thing I love is just running into those people that, you know, we don't even get to see all the time. Like, we've walked probably four rows and ran into seven people. So it's one of those times, and I just love catching up with everyone, but I do. I love where technology is going for agriculture, and what the future looks like for agriculture is pretty promising.
0: Well, you've got about 4 hours to get right to the end of the thing, which means you've got some walking to do, plus you've got to stop and have a steak sandwich. And as I said, it's one of the only places in the world that you can look a cow in the eyes while you're eating one. It's a little bit sadistic, but they're selling out as far as steak sandwiches, going really, really well.
1: Yeah, that's exactly right. And a lot of the food out here for the steak sandwiches goes back into charity and local schools.
0: It does.
1: And make sure that their agricultural programs in their schools stay running. But I'm thinking next year, Macca, we've done who can get the most free things. Next year, you and I, we need to start practicing now. We'll have to see who can run AgQuip the quickest up every single aisle.
0: Okay, I'm going to give you a challenge.
1: Okay.
0: Somewhere out there.

0: Free high-vis vests. Okay. Oh. So free high-vis vest, generally in kid sizes. You'll probably squeeze into one. And they're somewhere out there. They're just in a bucket, right? And you've got to find one. That's your challenge today, is you've got to find probably the brightest thing out there.
1: All right. Yeah. Now I'm intrigued. I haven't seen a single person wearing one, so I'm a bit worried, but yeah. I'm sure I will find my way.
0: I think they're kid sizes, so obviously you've got a couple of kids in your family that would love a high-vis vest, especially when you're taking them to community events where there's hundreds of people. Bang a high-vis vest on them, like AgQuip, for example. You can find out exactly where they are.
1: I'm going to find that. That is my biggest challenge today. I'm excited now.
0: Well, it's in a bucket. It's a bucket out the front, and it says, free, please take one, and it's a high-vis vest, and you've got to find it somewhere in AgQuip.
1: Okay. The challenge is on. I'm keen.
0: Yeah. So, actually, I'll give you a clue. You know where the chaser bins are, like as you come in?
1: Yeah.
0: Yeah, not there.
1: Oh, okay.
0: Not there.
1: I just literally looked around as I was saying.
0: You know, not there. So somewhere else. Emma, thank you. You have yourself a wonderful time. Adam McGrath's going to fill in for you for your lunch break. You enjoy it out there and have some fun and enjoy that beautiful warm weather. Her tops of around 19, 20 degrees. We're almost there.
1: Yeah, it's great. It's 21 out here, overcast, but it's not cold, which is really nice.
0: Thank you, Emmy Bailey.
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0: And again, yes, it got back tomorrow. Ryan Sampson looking after it for you tomorrow for $220 as it went off yesterday. Scotty away until Tuesday. Back next Tuesday with bells on, no doubt. 18 away from one. That's In Excess and Original Sin. Hopefully you're having yourself a good day. Song I haven't heard from Corb Lund in a while. Also one from Ed Sheeran.
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we've seen for a thousand years. Caused financial joys and biblical fears. It caused some smiles, it caused some tears. But more to the point of our story, for the first time in the collective memory, that old brown prairie that had been so dry for so long was very muddy, boggy, sticky. We'd pull one truck out and get another stuck in, and motors that roar and tires that spin would sink right down, down to the diff, and we'd all take turns and do it again till no one could move. Call one more friend, come on out here, we need you. 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

0: Shazam, what does it mean? 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It's Maziza, which actually means bugger all as well. So there you go. 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Anna McGrath joins you shortly.
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0: that's about it for me. Thanks for having me. I had a great time doing it, so much so that we'll do it all again for you tomorrow. Don't forget, on Fridays, we wear pink. How good is Marky Mark and the Funky Bunch? Hey, you forgot they existed. That one from Boys to Men we haven't heard in a while. Adam McGrath up next.
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2: It's 1 o'clock. Good afternoon. I'm Madeline McNeil. A body has been found in the Southern Highlands, believed to be that of missing hiker Lily Hooper. A major search had been underway for the 18-year-old after she failed to return from the Natai National Park last Wednesday. Police say her body was found around 11:30 this morning and a report will be prepared for the coroner. A 14-year-old boy is stable in hospital after being stabbed in the abdomen at a school in Sydney's west. Another 14-year-old boy was taken into police custody at Granville South. Police say all students who remain on scene are safe. Israel maintains its soldiers cannot be held criminally liable for the death of Australian aid worker Zomi Frankum. Ms. Frankum was one of seven humanitarian staff killed 2 years ago in an Israeli airstrike in Gaza. The foreign minister has met with the Israeli ambassador to express her outrage over the decision not to pursue criminal charges. But Hillel Newman says the aid convoy was travelling with armed personnel and had deviated from a pre-approved route.
3: It was a mistake in retrospect. But the findings of the court are that there was no criminal intention, there was no intention to hit at aid workers, and therefore there's no criminal responsibility.
2: Almost 16,000 people have lost work over the past month following an increase in Australia's unemployment rate. The jobless rate has increased to 4.5% in July. The Reserve Bank will take the data into account when considering its next interest rate move. Victoria has announced a royal commission into corruption in the construction industry. Former South Australian Supreme Court Chief Justice Christopher Karakis has been named commissioner of the probe and is due to report back in 12 months. The Royal Flying Doctor Service will receive another $15 million to support its work under a commitment by the state government. The funds will be put towards a range of medical programs in remote parts of the state, including emergency air retrievals, dental care and mental health support. RFDS Chief Executive Greg Sam says it'll help their responders meet growing demand.
4: That's been covering our retrieval and emergency services. We needed that certainty to be able to maintain our staffing levels and provide assurance to the community that we are going to be able to continue this.
2: And Prince Harry and Meghan Markle are believed to be moving back to the United Kingdom as early as this month. The couple's children are expected to start at a British school in September. Checking finance, the All Ords is trading up 40 points at 92.96. One Australian dollar is buying 71.16 US cents.
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5: Good afternoon. Panthers coach Ivan Cleary will reach a special milestone tonight, overseeing his 500th NRL game as a head coach. Round 25 kicks off with Penrith away to the Storm in Melbourne. Panthers fullback Dylan Edwards says it's an incredible achievement.
6: 500, that's an incredible feat. 500 games coaching NRL, so yeah. He's seen everything and done everything in the game I've, so hopefully get a win for him.
5: Melbourne heads to the AFL Appeals Board tonight, challenging Jacob Van Rooyen's three-match ban for striking Port Adelaide's Alir Alir. Wicketkeeper Alex Carey says Matt Renshaw has the game for the conditions ahead of his recall for Saturday's second test against Bangladesh. The Aussies trail in the series 1-0 going into the match in Mackay. And Alex De Minaur has bowed out of the Cincinnati Masters in the fourth round. He's gone down to Arthur Fields. That's sport. I'm Adam Hawes.
2: It's 1:04. That's the very latest news and sport.
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7: With the latest from the 88.9 FM newsroom, I'm Scarlett Coppola. Tamworth and Gunnedah residents will have access to a new specialist service supporting victim survivors of sexual violence through the justice system. 11 justice system navigators are being rolled out across New South Wales as part of a 2-year pilot backed by $4.36 million. A navigator will be based at the Tamworth Aboriginal Medical Service, providing trauma-informed support and helping victim survivors understand their rights, legal options, and the justice process. The program is being funded by the New South Wales and Commonwealth governments. A more than $500 million plan to drought-proof the New England region has taken a major step forward. Armidale Regional Council has lodged a scoping report with the New South Wales government, formally beginning the environmental assessment process for its regional water security project. The proposal includes restoring Oki River Dam, a new water treatment plant, and a 54-kilometre pipeline to Armidale before eventually raising Malpas Dam. Council says the project is increasingly important as development linked to the New England Renewable Energy Zone puts pressure on future water supplies. Construction could begin in late 2028, subject to approval and funding. Tamworth Indoor Sports Centre is gearing up to host the UPRO Tamworth Premier Indoor Series from August 28th to 30th. The three-day event will bring indoor sporting action to Tamworth, with the official opening scheduled for 10 a.m. on Saturday, August 29th. The centre says the series will be held at its South Tamworth venue. That's your regional news. I'm Scarlett Coppola.
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9: And a very good afternoon to you. It's the lunch break. Thank you to Scarlett Coppola, my fellow Swifty in the newsroom. Looking at the weather, partly cloudy day, a bit of sun for the rest of the day though. Rain looking for Friday and Saturday. A top of 21 degrees in Tamworth today. Corindai 20 and Gunnedah 21 degrees. Now you're up to date. New sport and weather. 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
9: Here's a bit of Stevie Wonder. 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

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Good afternoon, Adam McGrath, filling in for Emma Bailey on the lunch break, 88.9, 99.5, and iHeartRadio around the world. Stevie Wonder in there as well. Here is The Living End. Plenty of music up your way. Shakira.

0: Steve Harley here at 88.9, 99.5 FM in the Liverpool Plains and iHeartRadio around the world. Just for the listeners, a power outage expected back in the CBD this afternoon around about 4:30, okay? That is today at 4:30. Over 200 businesses and residents are all blacked out. So please be patient. I'm sure they're doing the right thing to get your power back on board.
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Why not? Good afternoon, it's the lunch break. Adam McGrath filling in for Emma Bailey. 88.9, 99.5 FM, and the Liverpool Plains and iHeartRadio. On its way, Billy Ocean from the 80s. A little bit of The Offspring, the Bay City Rollers, and Phil Collins. Here are the Jacksons. A little bit of boogieing on a Thursday afternoon.

0: 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Grizzlies up after 2 o'clock. New sport and weather. I'll catch you on Saturday from 9.
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1: It's 2 o'clock. Good afternoon. I'm Madeline McNeil. The body of Lily Hooper has been found more than a week after the teenager failed to return from a hike in the Southern Highlands. A major search had been underway in the Natai National Park after the 18-year-old was reported missing last Wednesday. Her body was located around 11:30 this morning. The federal government says Israel has not held its soldiers sufficiently accountable for the death of an Australian aid worker. Zomi Frankem was one of seven humanitarian staff killed 2 years ago in an Israeli airstrike in Gaza. The Israeli ambassador says both the IDF and the aid convoy made mistakes leading up to the incident. But Foreign Minister Penny Wong says there remains many unanswered questions.
2: We still have not had a satisfactory explanation of why the strike occurred in a humanitarian fire control zone. And after High Command had directed the brigade commander not to engage the convoy.
1: The opposition says government spending has pushed Australia's debt level over $1 trillion. Interest repayments are mainly weighing on the nation's finances, on top of essential public spending. Liberal leader Angus Taylor argues the Albanese government has squandered $400 billion in revenue. He's told Michael McLaren that's money which should have been used to pay down debt.
3: And of course, $1 trillion has to be paid back. It's paid back in one or two ways. Our kids and grandkids pay it back, or we end up with raging inflation, which is what we've got at the moment. And debt drives both of those things, more taxes and, sadly, more inflation.
1: Three teenage boys have been charged with sexually assaulting a 17-year-old girl in Sydney's southwest. Police will allege the three 17-year-olds assaulted the girl at a home in the MacArthur region on Saturday. The accused are due before a children's court today. The state government is facing criticism for keeping parents in the dark over lead contamination at Broken Hill daycare centres. 10 facilities have returned soil results for toxic lead levels, with only 4 being remediated by environment authorities. Greens MP Kate Fairman says the government needs to stop neglecting public safety.
4: To clamp down on the mines that are operating in Broken Hill to keep the community safe. And the Premier, who has taken overall responsibility for this issue, needs to throw a lot more money at cleaning up the soil in Broken Hill.
1: And firefighters are tackling a house fire in Sydney's northwest. Around 20 crew members are on scene at Doonside. There are no reports of any injuries. In finance, the All Ords is trading up 30 points at 92.85. One Australian dollar is buying 71.1 US cents.
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5: League great Josh Morris believes Nathan Cleary's decision to hold off contract negotiations may be stifling Penrith's other business. The champion halfback has put extension talks on hold until the end of the season. Morris telling Sports Today that might be quietly frustrating for the club.
6: Because they've got to try and keep other players as well, don't they? They have to try and retain other players. And do they offer them less cash? Like, it can affect more than one player.
5: The Warriors have re-signed coach Andrew Webster until the end of the 2032 NRL season. Rugby seven-star Madison Levi could make her Wallaroos debut in Saturday's test against New Zealand after being named on the bench. The Hockey Roos have played out a 4-all draw with Chile at the Women's Hockey World Cup. And India has bowled out Sri Lanka for 206 to win the first men's cricket test by 165 runs in Gaul. That's sport. I'm Adam Hawes.
1: It's 2:04. That's news and sport.
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8: And a very good afternoon to you. Thank you for joining us for the final hour of our lunch break today. Thank you, Adam. Filling in for Emma, and thank you, Mac. Great lunch break indeed. All right, we've got more on the way for you this afternoon. Let's get across this weather for you on this Thursday, the 20th of August. All right, for the rest of the day, we're looking at a partly cloudy day. Yeah, only to a top of 21 expected. Winds are light. Expect a low of 5 overnight with a top of 19 degrees tomorrow, and we're expecting a wet Friday. Wow. A shower or two to continue into the weekend, in fact, and nice and sunny again come Sunday. All right, hope it all works out like that. Let's look at our temperatures at the moment as we move around the grounds out there at Narrabri. We're sitting on 23 degrees. Everywhere else, we are all on 20 degrees.
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0: for you right there. Don't go now, and we don't want you to go anywhere. We want you to stay right here, 88.9 FM, Tamworth Radio, 99.5 in the Liverpool Plains. We do it internationally on iHeartRadio. You stay with us. Thank you for joining us for the lunch break. But on our Facebook page, you had a look yet? What was the huge song the year you graduated from school? I might take a note of that list and make it a part of our playlist. What do you say? Jump all over it right now. Be a part of the team and get on that Facebook page. We want a great song list from you guys. What was the huge song the year you graduated high school? All right, see how we go. Some of us probably never went to high school, but I'll put my hand up for that. See how you go anyway. All right, we've got still a classic on the way for you. Also, a double play.
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7: I didn't know what day it was when you walked in to the room. I said hello unnoticed

Second Chance for you right there. Randy Travis, what a great hit from him. That is an absolute country classic, forever and ever, amen. And Rod Stewart in the mix as well. It's just gone 25 minutes past 2 o'clock. You're on the lunch break, and make sure you join our Facebook page. We could certainly get a song list out of this. I've got to tell you, what was the huge song the year you graduated high school? We want to hear from you. This is going to be popular right here. Jump on the Facebook page and let us know. First thing I've got to work out is when I was left high school. That's the first thing I've got to try and work out. What about you? Noiseworks.

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0: How very cool from Riley Green for you right there. And I wish grandpas had never died. We had a classic. Yes, we did our Moldy Oldie out of 1965. One of the greatest songs, they say, that's ever been done in the Righteous Brothers and Unchained Melody. Now, it's time to do our cross. Sorry, Emma B, you're out there at Agquip. How are you going?
1: Yeah, good, thanks, Grizzly. It's been a great day out here and just catching up with everyone and great community events as well. So it's just at that stage now where everyone's starting to pack up and head back to the cars. So, yeah, it's been a fantastic day and a great event for the community.
0: I believe there's a lot of people out there.
1: Yeah, there's a lot of people out here and, look, most people aren't coming.

0: in at the moment. They're more on their way out, but it's still a big crowd in there, and I think everyone's just having that final catch-up for this year and before it's all in for next year.
1: Terrific. And yourself, you had a good day?
0: Yeah, I did. I really enjoy it. I love coming out every year and just seeing where the technology from, like, agricultural technologies come up to and what the future looks like, and just catching up with everyone that we don't get to see quite as often.
1: That's very cool indeed. Well, what a great family event, and hopefully lots of families have enjoyed the last 3 days as we've been crossing each day.
0: Yeah, it's been amazing, and we're lucky that we have this just up the road from us, and I mean, a lot of money also spent in Tamworth as well, which is really great to see, and just a lot of people getting to experience our whole region for the first time, and it's fantastic. It's not just great for Gunnedah, but also every other community surrounding it.
1: Yeah, terrific. Well, thanks for the cross, Emma, and the update of what's happening out at AgQuip.
0: Thank you so much.
1: See ya.
0: Bye.
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All right, CP's for you right there. Give It Away, and also Joan Jett and the Blackhearts. Thanks for being a part of the Lunch Break, bringing us to an end for today. It's been a real pleasure bringing it to you. Right after the 3 o'clock news, we will step into the drive home with our 3 of 3. Stand by for that. It's the Chords for you right now.

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1: It's 3 o'clock. Good afternoon. I'm Madeline McNeil. Police are addressing the media following the discovery of hiker Lily Hooper's body. Chris McCarthy has more.
2: Rescue crews located the 18-year-old at about 11:30 after 8 days of searching the Natai National Park. Conflicting reports about the teenager's condition spread quickly before police confirmed an hour later Lily's body had been found. Premier Chris Minns relaying the news during a budget estimates hearing in Parliament.
3: It seems as if the early advice was wrong.
4: Can we stop the clock,
3: and,
4: please?
3: Lily's body's been found, she's been found deceased.
2: The Prime Minister and opposition leader have led a minute's silence in Federal Parliament after expressing their condolences to Miss Hooper's family. Chris McCarthy, Sydney.
1: Police in Sydney Southwest have charged 3 17-year-old boys with sexually assaulting a teenage girl. The boys are facing multiple charges over the alleged assault at a MacArthur home on Saturday. Sydney private school St Gregory's College has confirmed two of its students are among the accused. Labor argues the previous coalition government is responsible for the nation's debt, which has now tipped over $1 trillion. Interest repayments are weighing most heavily on the nation's finances. The opposition argues the government squandered a $400 billion revenue windfall, which could have been used to pay debt. Treasurer Jim Chalmers has told Parliament he's been cleaning up the mess left by the coalition.
5: The overwhelming majority of the dollars in gross debt in the budget was racked up by those opposite, Mr. Speaker. In fact, gross debt is $200 billion lower this year than the trajectory that we inherited from those opposite.
1: The federal government has vowed to continue pressing Israel for justice over the death of an Australian aid worker. Zomi Frankum was among seven people killed 2 years ago in an Israeli airstrike on a humanitarian convoy in Gaza. The foreign minister has met with Israel's ambassador to convey her outrage over the decision not to pursue criminal investigations. Israel maintains while the IDF made mistakes, the soldiers are not criminally liable. Labor's gambling reforms have passed Parliament after the government reached a deal with the opposition. The changes will come into effect in January and will restrict betting ads on TV and radio and allow people to opt out of online gambling promotions. Also making news, almost 16,000 people have lost work over the past month, with Australia's jobless rate increasing to 4.5% in July. And a 14-year-old boy is stable in hospital and another boy is in custody after a stabbing at a school in Sydney's west. In finance, the All Ords is up 31 points at 92.86. One Australian dollar is buying 71.14 US cents.
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6: Parramatta Eels veteran Junior Barlow looks like wearing the blue and gold again next season. Coach Jason Ryle says they're negotiating a new deal after Barlow's talks with the Perth Bears fell over.
7: We're working through that at the moment. We honestly thought that he was Bears bound, but it's, obviously things have changed a little bit there, and we'll sort of talk to Junior and his management and see where he's at and see if anything can fit with us next year.
6: Melbourne Storm prop Tui Kamakamitha has been medically retired, effective immediately. The Fijian star hasn't played since suffering a stroke earlier in the season. AFL great Matthew Lloyd believes the five suspended Sydney Swans players may be moved on at the end of the season. And England has dominated day one of the first men's test against Pakistan at Headingley. After bowling out the tourists for 171, England is 2 for 112 in reply. That's sport. I'm Adam Hawes.
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10: 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You're with Grizz, and we are looking at a low of 5 overnight, a top of 19 tomorrow, but expected to be wet. They're saying the rain's going to creep in overnight. Stay with us and continue into Saturday morning at this stage. It's going to be a partly fine afternoon come Saturday afternoon and fine again on Sunday. This is what they're saying at the moment. The rest of the day today, you can expect a partly cloudy day. Light winds are around too. And temperatures, as we look at them at the moment, we do have Narrabri sitting on 20... I'll be corrected here. We are all sitting on 21 degrees.
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10: 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But we also broadcast through iHeartRadio. Let's play with some hearts.

0: And there you have it, our 3 at 3 for you right there. Yes, we wandered through the week with our call signs. And, of course, the final one was because of iHeartRadio. We've put hearts in there. Two strong hearts, My Heart Will Go On, and Heart in Danger. There you go, our 3 at 3 for this week as well. We'll have something else for you tomorrow. Don't worry, you stick around for that. But a major thing at the moment, of course, is our power outages. And they're working their way through it all. From nearly 300, they are down to 35 still without power. So they're saying maybe around 4:30 at this stage. It's still unknown. We will keep you updated when all the power is back on, and hopefully all of you aren't too affected.
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There you go, Jimmy Barnes for you right there. Still on your side. AC/DC and Willie Nelson in the mix too. Bang on 3:30 here on the drive home this afternoon. Thanks for being a part of the program. We're here right through till 6 for you. And still lots more on the way throughout the afternoon too. Don't forget next hour, we're going to have a workforce request. You can be part of the program. Wait for your cue to call. Brand new gob around as well. And we've got our tracks and trails today. So lots more on the way for you this afternoon here on 88.9 FM. It's Vanessa Ramarossi.

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Let's see you there. And Chandelier is back to back with CCR, as they're affectionately known as. Vanessa Amorosi in the mix as well. Now, Isabel's just informed me that the power has been restored down the main street. So if you're still without power, we'd like to know about it. But by the looks of things, it's all been restored. So we're back to good. How good is that? Let's go back to 1965 right here. This is a classic from Simon and Garfunkel.

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10 minutes away from news, sport and weather at 4 o'clock for you. Glenn Campbell for you right there. And yes, I have a small piece of useless information for you today. A record 21 people crammed into a standard new minicar at the Galea Music Club in Athens, Greece today, back in 2004. There you go. Thought you couldn't have got to sleep tonight without knowing that. You're on 88.9 FM, Tamworth Radio, 99.5 there in the Liverpool Plains. And don't forget, we do it internationally on iHeartRadio. 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
1: It's 4 o'clock. Good afternoon. I'm Madeline McNeil. Police say their priority is retrieving the body of hiker Lily Hooper after she was found in the Southern Highlands. A multi-agency operation has been underway since last Wednesday when the 18-year-old didn't return from a bushwalk in the Natai National Park. Assistant Commissioner Joseph Casser says while formal identification hasn't yet been made, rescue crews do believe the body is Lily.
2: Where we go to from here, the priority is focused on getting Lily out of that dense terrain and to reunite her with her family.
1: Three teenage boys charged with sexually assaulting a 17-year-old girl in Sydney's southwest have been granted conditional bail. The 17-year-old boys will face court again on Tuesday. They're accused of assaulting the girl at a home in the MacArthur region on Saturday. The Albanese government says Australia's jobless rate remains at historic lows despite a rise in unemployment. Latest data shows the jobless rate increased to 4.5% in July. The economy shed almost 16,000 positions over the month. But Employment Minister Amanda Rishworth says the jobs market is still relatively resilient.
3: It has been expected that we would see some softening in the labour market, but I would point to comparing that with historical standards. We have an unemployment figure with a 4 in front of it, 4.5%. That is historically a very low number.
1: More than 1,000 greater crested terns have died on three remote islands in South Australia in mass mortality events being linked to H5 bird flu. Investigations are also underway into a suspected case in a little penguin on Kangaroo Island. A separate mass mortality event is being investigated in Tasmania, where 28 penguins and three crested terns have been found dead. A national review has found Australian foster and kinship carers are being forced to cover more expenses out of their own pockets. The Institute of Family Studies report shows government care allowances are failing to cover rising living and medical costs, resulting in a carer shortage. Adopt Change Chief Executive Renee Lee says more needs to be done to prevent children living without a family.
4: It costs 12 to 18% more to raise a child not born to you through foster care. If we want to see children safely in an alternative home, then we need to ensure that carers are provided with enough funds to do so.
1: Also making news, the Albanese government's rejected suggestions it's responsible for pushing Australia's debt to $1 trillion, and Chinese authorities have helped Australian Border Force officials seize almost $100 million worth of illicit tobacco over 5 months. In finance, just before close, the All Ords is up 35 points, one Australian dollar buying 71 US cents.
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5: Kevin Walters is poised to quit as Kangaroos coach to take up a lucrative offer with English club St Helens in the Super League. The Telegraph reports Walters will remain Australia's coach through until the end of the Rugby League World Cup in November. Broncos coach Michael Maguire is scoffing at suggestions Ezra Mam wants to quit the embattled club ahead of tomorrow night's clash with the Raiders. Maguire blamed gossip for the reports surrounding his star 5'8".
6: Social media. It's a good old game, that one. But no, there's nothing in that. He's just got a couple of years to go on his contract, so he's a Bronco. Have you seen that tattoo on his back? He loves the club.
5: Rugby seven star Madison Levi could make her Wallaroos debut in Saturday's test against New Zealand, and Travis Head has lost his spot at the top of the ICC's test batting rankings to England's Harry Brook. That's sport. I'm Adam Hawes.
1: 4 past 4, that's the latest news and sport.
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9: And a very good afternoon to you. 4:05 here on the drive home. Thanks for joining us this afternoon. It's Thursday, the 20th of August today. How do you feel about that? Yeah, we'll all be starting to talk Christmas soon, won't we? Get ready. Anyway, let's get on with the weather. We're looking at a low of 5 overnight, a top of 29 tomorrow for end of working week Friday. It's going to be wet. Okay, we're expecting up to 12 mil over the 2 days. Let's see what happens there. Currently, the winds are light. You're in a partly cloudy afternoon. It's pretty dark out there, I might add, as well. But as we move into the weekend, it will fine up again come Sunday. Let's look at our temperatures at the moment right across the board. We're all sitting on 21 degrees.
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0: There you go. A tough day for our mate Joe. Hope that cheers you up, mate. Bit of ballast for you. Bon Jovi there as we get into another hour of the drive home for you this afternoon. You make sure you stay with us. Coming up 4:15. Now, don't forget, tomorrow morning is a little swap over for breakfast. That's right. Ryan Sampson's jumping in the chair, filling in for Scotty tomorrow morning. So when we do the gob later on this hour, yes, you'll be ringing Ryan, not Scotty, tomorrow. Okay, keep that in mind. Now, look, do you want to become part of the afternoon on the radio? Well, how about you give me a call, 67661889. Give me a call now. You can be part of the workforce request. Want a song this afternoon? Working hard? Deserve a song to sing along to while you're at the desk or in the car? Give us a call now, 67661889, for your workforce request.
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0: 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Who have I got there?
1: Womble,
0: how you doing?
1: Good, mate. How are you doing?
0: Not too bad. Not too bad at all, mate. Thanks for ringing in. Yeah, you're a part of the workforce request this afternoon.
1: Yeah, great.
0: Okay. Cool. What can we play for you, mate?
1: Remedy, the Black Crowes.
0: The Black Crowes.
1: Can you get that one?
0: I reckon we can get around it. What do you reckon?
1: Cool.
0: Remedy, what a great song.
1: For the Bush Remedy Fishing Club, brother.
0: Is that what it's all about?
1: Yes, it is.
0: Good on you, Womble. Hey, mate, thank you for this.
1: All the best, mate. Cheers.
0: Thank you, buddy. Take care.
1: Bye.
0: Bye, mate.

It's Black Stick for you right there at the Cruel Sea. We want to thank Wombles for the Black Crows and Remedy. You're with Grizz here on the drive home, bang on 4:30. I'm going to tell you, coming up shortly, we're going to be talking the big outdoors with our Tracks and Trails. Stand by.

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5: G'day, Grizz. How are you?
2: Mighty fine. You had a good week?
5: Very good week, mate.
2: All right, let's get on to this four-wheel driving type thing. Now, look, if I was going to purchase a four-wheel drive, what do I look at? A new one or a second-hand one?
5: Depends on what you want to do. Advantage of a new one is you can kit it out the way you want it to do.
2: Yeah.
5: Advantage of a second-hand one, it's probably already done.
2: It's already kitted out.
5: Correct.
2: But, of course, then you're looking at buying someone else's problems, maybe.
5: 100%. You've got to be careful of what you do and what you're going to do as well. If you're looking to four-wheel drive, like tough four-wheel drive,
2: yeah,
5: you want to pick a certain type of car. And same with touring. If you want a tour, you need to pick the right car to do the job.
2: All right. And before purchasing a four-wheel drive, am I looking at manual or automatic?
5: Depends, again, what you're doing. If you're looking to four-wheel drive, a lot of guys are going for an auto because it's easier to control on hills.
2: All right.
5: Towing, you can usually go a manual.
2: Yeah.
5: To be honest, yeah.
2: Cool. Okay, let's look at accessories. What accessories should I have with it?
5: The first and foremost for our area, we look at two main accessories, a bull bar and suspension.
2: Oh, okay.
5: So obviously we've got lots of deer, we've got lots of kangaroos, wombats, pigs, so on and so on. And then, of course, our roads aren't fantastic. So suspension is definitely the second.
2: Very, very good. All right, now look, you're heading out again this weekend?
5: Yeah, we're going to definitely try and get out to a couple of little camping spots.
2: Okay, you got a couple of favourites?
5: I do, mate. I've got one that we touched on last week,
2: yep.
5: Ponderosa up at Nundle.
2: Yep.
5: It's a great spot if you're brave enough to camp up there for well, it's usually around about 10 degrees cooler than what it is in Tamworth.
2: Wow.
5: So if you find you've got a hot summer day, Nundle's a great opportunity to get up there and spend a day up there, doing a bit of fishing, do a bit of four-wheel driving, trail bikes, all those kind of things up there. You've got a toilet, you've got tables.
2: Excellent.
5: All those kind
2: good
5: of
2: option.
5: Stuff. Yeah.
2: Yeah, terrific. Anywhere else?
5: One of my favourites where I take my family at Easter time is the wash pools.
2: Okay.
5: So it's about 20 k's out of Scone.
2: Right.
5: Again, in a national park, so it's a great spot. You've got toilets, you've got tables, you've got a nice little river running through it.
2: Oh, wow.
5: One downside is there is a bit of a steep in and out of the area. So if the water is flowing, you've just got to be careful of that.
2: Oh, right. Okay, cool. All right. Well, thank you for updating us once again for our outdoors, Tracks and Trails. It's great to have you in. Thanks, Billy.
5: Lovely. Thank you, mate.
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0: A massive number one there for Nancy Sinatra. These boots are made for walking. Thanks for being a part of the drive home here on 88.9 FM. And now I've got to tell you, you're going to be talking to Ryan tomorrow morning for Guess the Gob. Now I've got to tell you, it's a brand new one, and it sounds like this.
1: Doing that.
0: Doing that. All right, let's see where you go tomorrow morning. One more time.
1: Doing that.
0: All right, 67661889. See how you go. We could knock it off nice and early. It's worth $220 at the moment.

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Box for you right there, right on time. And the Pretenders. We got news, sport and weather 5 minutes away. You stay with us. It will include our regional news, of course, with our very own Scarlett Coppola.

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1: It's 5 o'clock. Good afternoon. I'm Madeline McNeil. The police commissioner has apologised unreservedly for a miscommunication following the discovery of Lily Hooper's body in the Southern Highlands. The 18-year-old's body was discovered by SES crew members in the Nadi National Park this morning, bringing an end to an eight-day search. Within minutes, word reached media outlets and the Premier's office, leading to incorrect reports Lily was alive. Mal Lanyon says his thoughts are with Lily's family and how the miscommunication occurred will be looked into.
2: The communication may have passed through a number of hands. The location where Lily was found was remote. It was communicated via a communication device to the command post, and it may well have passed a number of hands. We will obviously look at that communication, how it took place, with a view to making sure that we confirm that.
1: A number of sponsors have suspended activities with the Sydney Swans amid a police investigation into an alleged incident in Melbourne. Colgate, Volkswagen and Telstra have confirmed they've suspended or paused their relationships with the players involved. The players are yet to be formally interviewed or charged, and there's no suggestion any of them are accused of sexual assault. The opposition's accusing Labor of trying to spin the latest unemployment data, which shows a hike in the jobless rate. New figures show unemployment increased to 4.5% in July, with almost 16,000 jobs lost over the month. The federal government argues the rate's still historically low, but Shadow Employment Minister Jane Hume says most indicators are pointing to a slowing economy.
3: If you feel poorer today than you did 4 years ago, there's a good reason for that. You are poorer. This is Labor's economy. Higher rents, higher interest rates.
1: The Albanese government's rejected suggestions it's responsible for pushing Australia's debt to $1 trillion. The opposition argues Labor hasn't done enough to rein in spending and squandered $400 billion in revenue. The government claims 60% of the debt it's dealing with was racked up by the previous coalition administration. And the Royal Flying Doctor Service has been given a $15 million state funding injection to maintain its initiatives in rural areas. RFDS has been helping remote communities for nearly a century, connecting patients to treatments which would otherwise be impossible to receive in their hometowns. Chief Executive Greg Sam says several services will be bolstered and expanded.
4: General practice services and our primary care services, particularly in mental health, alcohol and other drug services, in our dental services. Importantly, we've been expanding those into more communities.
1: In finance, the All Ords closed up 43 points, one Australian dollar buying 71 US cents.
0: 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For big brand, work safety and corporate wear, get the right fit at Monogram It, corner of Bridge and Belmore Streets.
5: Australian all-rounder Cameron Green says he went back to basics to save his test career. Under pressure to keep his place in the team, Green scored a second-inning century in the first test against Bangladesh. Ahead of the second test in Mackay, the 27-year-old revealed how he turned his form around.
6: I think I just kind of went back to how I used to play. Yeah, just keeping it really simple. I think over the last few years, I think I've just tinkered a bit, trying to find something, try to force it a little bit.
5: GWS Giants star Jake Stringer says his 250th AFL game on Saturday night against Adelaide will also be his last for the club. He's moving back to Victoria. And rugby league is in mourning after the loss of champion St George Dragons halfback Billy Smith. He was part of the legendary Dragons team that won 11 premierships in a row. Smith was 84. That's sport. I'm Adam Hawes.
1: 4 past 5, that's news and sport.
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7: With the latest from the 88.9 FM newsroom, I'm Scarlett Coppola. Tamworth and Gunnedah residents will have access to a new specialist service supporting victim survivors of sexual violence through the justice system. 11 justice system navigators are being rolled out across New South Wales as part of a two-year pilot backed by $4.36 million. A navigator will be based at the Tamworth Aboriginal Medical Service, providing trauma-informed support and helping victim survivors understand their rights, legal options, and the justice process. The program is being funded by the New South Wales and Commonwealth governments. A more than $500 million plan to drought-proof the New England region has taken a major step forward. Armidale Regional Council has lodged a scoping report with the New South Wales Government, formally beginning the environmental assessment process for its regional water security project. The proposal includes restoring Oki River Dam, a new water treatment plant, and a 54-kilometre pipeline to Armidale before eventually raising Malpas Dam. Council says the project is increasingly important as development linked to the New England Renewable Energy Zone puts pressure on future water supplies. Construction could begin in late 2028, subject to approval and funding. Cancer Council is urging the Tamworth community to support vital research today as Daffodil Day celebrates its 40th anniversary. Since launching in 1986, community fundraising has helped boost Australia's five-year cancer survival rate from 46% to 72%. Today, Cancer Council New South Wales aims to raise $5.5 million nationally to continue funding over 650 researchers each year. Volunteers are also hosting a local stall today at Fitzroy Street Plaza. Police are appealing for public assistance to locate 13-year-old Maxwell Hill, who's missing from West Tamworth. Maxwell was last seen in West Tamworth on August 15th. He is described as being of Aboriginal or Torres Strait Islander appearance, about 120 centimetres tall with a slim build. Anyone with information is urged to contact police. Tamworth Indoor Sports Centre is gearing up to host the UPRO Tamworth Premier Indoor Series from August 28th to 30th. The three-day event will bring indoor sporting action to Tamworth, with the official opening scheduled for 10 a.m. on Saturday, August 29th. The centre says the series will be held at its South Tamworth venue. That's your regional news. I'm Scarlett Coppola.
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10: And thank you very much, Scarlett, for keeping us up to date with what's happening regionally. Now, what we're looking at for the rest of the day, 20th of August today, it's going to be clear, relatively clear. Looking low of 5 overnight, a top of 19 degrees tomorrow with showers coming in. Now, it's going to rain clean through to Saturday, so they're saying at the moment, and we can expect anything up to 12 to 15 mil over those days. Winds are light at the moment as we look at our temperatures. The Narrabri is sitting on 22 degrees, and everywhere else, we are all on 19 degrees.
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0: The magnificence of Brooks and Dunn for you right there. Beer 30. Yeah, it's just after 5. It's 5 o'clock somewhere. And, of course, Diamond Rio before that. Meet in the middle. There it is. It's 5 o'clock somewhere. Let's have some fun.
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0: Sophie Ellis, a Baxter. Get over you. Also, the Eurogliders in there, back to back with Cat Stevens. 25 minutes past 5 o'clock. Yes, we're on the home stretch of the drive home this afternoon. Hopefully, you're enjoying your Thursday afternoon. And if you're heading back from Agquip, please be careful. All right, it is the final day. We don't want any problems. The traffic will be slow, it will be heavy, just work with it, all right? We don't want any mishaps on a Thursday afternoon. We want to get into Friday and the weekend, don't we? Here's some great local country.
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And there you have it. It's Devon Cole for you right there too. Elton John before that is too. Thank you. That's a wrap for me for the day. It's been a real pleasure working for you. Don't forget Ryan Sampson in tomorrow morning. You got Dan Mission overnight, of course. Don't miss out on that. 67666777. But I got to tell you, you got to have Ryan Sampson for your breakfast tomorrow morning. You're going to have a lot of fun. We'll catch you tomorrow.

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1: It's 6 o'clock. Good evening. I'm Madeline McNeil. An eight-day search for missing hiker Lily Hooper has ended in tragedy and confusion after conflicting reports emerged over the discovery of her body. Chris McCarthy reports.
2: SES members located the 18-year-old in dense bushland shortly before 11:30. Initial reports via coded radio message indicated Miss Hooper was injured before confirmation was issued a body had been found. SES Assistant Commissioner Colin Malone says his thoughts go out to his crew members who made the discovery and to Lily's family.
3: Our thoughts do go out to the family, the friends of Lily. They're the ones that deserve all the thoughts and prayers right now.
2: Police Commissioner Mal Lanyon has unreservedly apologised for the miscommunication and says it will be investigated.
4: Tragically, that miscommunication then led to a deflation, and obviously we know now an impact on her family.
2: Chris McCarthy, Sydney.
1: A child is dead and a woman in her 80s is in a serious condition with burns after a house fire in Lake Macquarie. Police say another child who lived in the home at Swansea is not injured, and a teenage boy who tried to enter the burning property is being treated for a leg injury. Three teenage boys will face court again on Tuesday, accused of sexually assaulting a 17-year-old girl at a home in the MacArthur region in Sydney's southwest. The 17-year-olds have all been granted conditional bail. The Prime Minister says next week's meeting of National Cabinet will address violence against women. The issue has returned to the spotlight following the sexual assault allegations engulfing the Sydney Swans. The government's working with the states and territories to develop the second national plan to end violence against women and children. Anthony Albanese has told Parliament there should be zero tolerance.
5: Every woman and every girl has the right to feel safe and must be safe at all times, in our workplaces, in our schools, in our sporting clubs, in our homes and in our communities. And there must be zero tolerance for sexual violence in Australia.
1: Israel maintains while its soldiers made mistakes, they cannot be held criminally liable for the death of an Australian aid worker. Zomi Frankham was among those killed in an Israeli airstrike on a humanitarian convoy 2 years ago. The federal government says Israel's failure to criminally investigate the incident has strained ties between the two nations. But Israel says the IDF believed the convoy was travelling with Hamas operatives. And investigations are underway into multiple mass mortality events linked to the H5 bird flu in the country's southeast. In finance, the All Ords closed up 43 points at 92.98, one Australian dollar buying 71.23 US cents.
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1: The Penrith Panthers are looking to turn their form around tonight with just three games left before the finals. They head to Melbourne having lost five of their past eight games. Fullback Dylan Edwards says they've played some quality sides over the past few weeks.
7: Just made some errors at crucial times on the weekend and didn't apply enough pressure when the opportunities arose. So just probably feeling those moments and being able to execute.
1: Rugby seven star Madison Levi could make her Wallaroos debut in Saturday's test against New Zealand after being named on the bench. Former Swifts captain Maddie Proud has retired after 16 seasons in Super Netball. And four-time F1 world champion Max Verstappen's extended his contract with Red Bull Racing, despite speculation he would walk away when it expired in 2028. The Dutchman will continue racing with the squad until at least 2030. Full past six, that's news and sport.
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8: Friday the 21st of August is going to be a cloudy day with a chance of fog in the early morning and up to 9 mils of rain expected to fall throughout the day. Tamworth a low of 5 to a top of 20, Crindai a low of 6 to a top of 19, and Gunnedah a low of 8 to a top of 19 degrees. Stay safe, have a great Friday. That's the latest weather forecast.
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0: Then got you go thumbs up or thumbs down, or just want to be a part of the conversation. 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
1: Good evening, I'm Jack Fenwick. A moment's silence has been held in federal parliament in honour of the family of a missing hiker after a body was found in the New South Wales Southern Highlands. Crews searched the Nadai National Park for 8 days after 18-year-old Lily Hooper did not return from a hike last Wednesday. Her body was located this morning. Opposition leader and local member Angus Taylor says he can't imagine what her loved ones are experiencing.
2: Such news would be a nightmare for any parent. And we grieve for Lily's wider family and friends too. Lily loved bushwalking, and that only compounds the tragedy of her death.
1: Israel says both its military and an aid convoy made mistakes ahead of the airstrikes that killed Australian Zomi Frankum. Miss Frankum was one of 7 humanitarian staff killed by the IDF in Gaza 2 years ago. The federal government says key questions remain unanswered over Israel's decision not to launch criminal investigations into the incident, but Israel's ambassador Hillel Newman says the IDF believed Hamas operatives were inside the convoy.
3: There's no criminal liability of the soldiers involved. This convoy decided to put armed personnel on the convoy without telling Israel. Besides that, they deviated from the route that was planned.
1: 5 Sydney Swans players have today been interviewed by Victorian detectives as they investigate an alleged sexual assault in Melbourne. Multiple brands associated with the club have suspended sponsorship deals over the scandal, including Volkswagen, Telstra and Colgate. Prosecutors have urged the Court of Appeal to reject Erin Patterson's bid to overturn her murder convictions, arguing the case against her was overwhelming. The Crown has also rejected claims Patterson was effectively forced to give evidence at her trial over fatal mushroom poisonings at Leon Gatha and was subjected to unfair questioning. 5 teenagers have been charged on the Fraser Coast following a crash in an allegedly stolen car in Queensland yesterday. Police allege the group, aged between 13 and 17, fled the vehicle but were swiftly taken into custody. They face a range of charges including dangerous driving, unlawful use of a motor vehicle and driving without a licence. And consular officials are urgently making inquiries into reports of an Australian man hospitalised in Bali. A Perth family have started fundraising for their father in intensive care after they say he was attacked by a group of people while on holiday in Indonesia. Australian officials are inquiring with Indonesian authorities. In finance, one Australian dollar is buying 71.2 US cents.
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1: The final round of the AFL home and away season begins tonight with St Kilda hosting Gold Coast. Both sides are out of wildcard contention, but there's still something to play for the Saints, with Bradley Hill lining up for his 300th game. In the NRL, the Penrith Panthers are preparing for their clash with the Melbourne Storm. Penrith have lost 5 of their past 8 games and sit 1 game behind ladder leaders the Roosters. Meanwhile, Melbourne will be looking to take their first back-to-back wins since June. And 4-time F1 world champion Max Verstappen has extended his contract with Red Bull Racing, despite speculation he would walk away when it expired in 2028. The Dutchman will now continue racing with the squad until at least 2030. That's the latest news and sport.
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6: Friday the 21st of August is going to be a cloudy day with a chance of fog in the early morning and up to 9 mils of rain expected to fall throughout the day. Tamworth a low of 5 to a top of 20, Crindai a low of 6 to a top of 19 and Gunnedah a low of 8 to a top of 19 degrees. Stay safe, have a great Friday. That's the latest weather forecast.
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0: 88.9 News. Good evening, I'm Jack Fenwick. The New South Wales Police Commissioner has apologised unreservedly for a miscommunication related to the discovery of Lily Hooper's body in the Southern Highlands. The 18-year-old's body was located by SES crew members in the Nadai National Park this morning, bringing an end to 8 days of searching. Within minutes, word reached media outlets and the Premier's office, leading to incorrect reports Lily was alive. Mal Lanyon says his thoughts are with Lily's family and how the miscommunication occurred will be looked into.
1: The communication may have passed through a number of hands. The location where Lily was found was remote. It was communicated via a communication device to the command post and it may well have passed a number of hands. We will obviously look at that communication, how it took place, with a view to making sure that we confirm that.
0: The opposition is accusing Labor of trying to spin the latest unemployment data, which shows a hike in the jobless rate. New figures show unemployment increased to 4.5% in July, with almost 16,000 jobs lost over the month. The federal government argues the rate is still historically low, but Shadow Employment Minister Jane Hume says most indicators are pointing to a slowing economy.
2: If you feel poorer today than you did 4 years ago, there's a good reason for that. You are poorer. This is Labor's economy. Higher rents, higher interest rates.
0: Israel maintains while its soldiers made mistakes, they cannot be held criminally liable for the death of an Australian aid worker. Zomi Frankum was among those killed in an Israeli airstrike on a humanitarian convoy 2 years ago. The federal government says Israel's failure to criminally investigate the incident has strained ties between the two nations, but Israel says the IDF believe the convoy were travelling with Hamas operatives. Colgate, Volkswagen and Telstra are among several brands to pause sponsorship deals with Sydney Swans players involved in a sexual assault investigation. Victorian detectives today travelled to Sydney to interview five footballers over an allegation of sexual assault at a Melbourne hotel early on Monday. Investigations are underway into multiple mass mortality events linked to the H5 bird flu in the country's southeast. More than 1,000 seabirds have been found dead in South Australia, along with 28 penguins in Tasmania. New South Wales has also confirmed additional cases of the disease in 6 birds on the state's far south coast. The Crown has hit back at Erin Patterson's appeal, arguing her murder convictions were inevitable given the strength of the evidence against her. Prosecutors rejecting claims she was effectively forced into the witness box or subjected to unfair questioning during her trial over mushroom poisonings at Leon Gatha. In finance, one Australian dollar is buying 71.2 US cents.
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0: 88.9 Sport. In the NRL, the Storm and Panthers are locked in a fight early on in their clash at Amy Park. And in the AFL, the Saints and Suns are locked in a tight fight of their own at quarter time. Australian all-rounder Cameron Green says he went back to basics to save his Test career. Under pressure to keep his place in the team, Green scored a second inning century in the first Test against Bangladesh. Ahead of the second Test in Mackay, the 27-year-old revealed how he turned his form around.
4: I think I just kind of went back to how I used to play, just keeping it really simple. Yeah, I think over the last few years, I think I've just tinkered a bit, tried to find something, try to force it a little bit.
0: And four-time F1 world champion Max Verstappen has extended his contract with Red Bull Racing. The Dutchman will continue racing with the squad until at least 2030. That's the latest news and sport.
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6: Friday the 21st of August is going to be a cloudy day with a chance of fog in the early morning and up to 9 mils of rain expected to fall throughout the day. Tamworth a low of 5 to a top of 20, Crindai a low of 6 to a top of 19 and Gunnedah a low of 8 to a top of 19 degrees. Stay safe, have a great Friday. That's the latest weather forecast.
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1: Good evening, I'm Jack Fenwick. The Prime Minister admits he made an error appearing on the Bush Deep podcast. Anthony Albanese used the platform to say he'd shag Kylie Minogue and also offended his Japanese counterpart. He made suggestive gestures with his hands as he spoke of the melons Sanae Takaichi gave him as gifts. Speaking on the ABC, Mr. Albanese says he should not have taken part.
2: If I had my time again, which you don't, then I wouldn't have done that podcast. You know, we have a view which is trying to talk to as many people as possible, but clearly that was an error.
1: Australia's jobless rate has risen slightly in July and now sits at 4.5%. Around 16,000 people lost their jobs over the period, and there's been a slight decrease in the total hours worked. The increase is higher than most economists expected, potentially making an interest rate hike less likely when the Reserve Bank next meets. The government says our relationship with Israel is in a difficult place following the death of an Australian aid worker. Federal politics reporter Nelson Scott.
3: Zomi Frankem was one of seven humanitarian workers killed by Israeli airstrikes 2 years ago while travelling on an aid convoy in Gaza. The foreign minister has met with the Israeli ambassador to express her outrage over the Jewish state's decision not to pursue criminal charges. Penny Wong argues Israel's inquiry was inadequate and has left many unanswered questions, including multiple alleged breaches of its own rules of engagement.
4: Australian government will continue to keep pressing Israel for justice.
3: But Israeli Ambassador Hillel Newman claims the aid convoy strayed from its planned route, leading the IDF to believe it was operated by Hamas.
5: It was a mistake in retrospect, but there was no criminal intention.
3: The Greens claim Australia should place sanctions on Israel over the incident. Nelson Scott, Canberra.
1: New South Wales police are apologising unreservedly for a miscommunication when reporting the death of missing hiker Lily Hooper. The 18-year-old's body was found this morning after an 8-day search in the Southern Highlands. Initial reports to her family and the media indicated Lily had been found alive before confirmation of her death was issued an hour later. Crews tonight are working to retrieve her body on foot after an attempted helicopter recovery was unsuccessful. Prosecutors have told the Court of Appeal there is no basis to overturn Aaron Patterson's conviction over the deadly mushroom lunch at Leon Gatha in 2023. The Crown insists her trial was fair and has dismissed complaints about her cross-examination and the prosecution's closing address. In finance, one Australian dollar is buying 71.3 US cents.
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1: At halftime in the NRL, Penrith are dominating the Storm, leading 22-0 in wet conditions at Amy Park. And in the AFL, the Gold Coast Suns lead St Kilda in the early stages of the third quarter. Giants forward Jake Stringer says he'll hope to play for a Victorian team next year to be closer to family. The 32-year-old says this weekend's game against Adelaide will likely be his last for GWS. The world's best golfer, Scotty Scheffler, says he'd welcome back LIV players with open arms should the breakaway tour fall over. The long-term future of LIV is in doubt, and Scheffler believes the top players would add value to the PGA Tour's tournaments.
7: Having those guys come back and competing with whatever happens with LIV, whether those guys want to leave, or I think for me, being able to compete against the best players in the world, you know, there's certainly some guys on that tour that can compete out here.
1: That's the latest news and sport.
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9: Friday the 21st of August is going to be a cloudy day with a chance of fog in the early morning and up to 9 mils of rain expected to fall throughout the day. Tamworth a low of 5 to a top of 20, Crindai a low of 6 to a top of 19, and Gunnedah a low of 8 to a top of 19 degrees. Stay safe, have a great Friday, that's the latest weather forecast.
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1: Good evening, I'm Jack Fenwick. New data shows a hike in Australia's unemployment rate as the nation's debt hits $1 trillion. Federal politics editor Michael Packey.
2: The economy shed almost 16,000 jobs in July, pushing Australia's unemployment rate to 4.5%. Employment Minister Amanda Rishworth admits we're facing challenging times, but maintains the jobs market remains resilient.
3: Our government is absolutely committed to ensuring that people have jobs and good wages.
2: The unemployment hike comes as the nation's debt levels have passed $1 trillion, with interest repayments mainly weighing on the budget. Opposition leader Angus Taylor argues the government has squandered $400 billion in revenue, which could have been used to pay down debt.
4: That is because they are spending in areas where we shouldn't be spending.
2: Labor claims the previous coalition government is responsible for 60% of current debt levels. Michael Packey reporting.
1: The Prime Minister has conceded his appearance on a high-risk podcast was an error. Anthony Albanese appeared on Bush Deep, hosted by comedian Nikki Osborne. He used the platform to say he'd shag Kylie Minogue and made insulting remarks about his Japanese counterpart. Mr. Albanese spoke of the melon Senator Takaichi gifted him while making gestures near his chest. The federal government says our relationship with Israel is facing a difficult time following the death of an Australian aid worker. Zomi Frankum was one of seven humanitarian staff killed 2 years ago in an Israeli airstrike in Gaza. The Jewish state maintains it's conducted investigations and its soldiers cannot be criminally liable. But Foreign Minister Penny Wong says their inquiries are insufficient, leaving many unanswered questions.
5: This is not the conclusion of an investigation and a court trial, etc. It is a decision not to proceed with any criminal investigation.
1: New South Wales police say they don't believe they jumped the gun when reporting the death of missing hiker Lily Hooper. The 18-year-old's body was found this morning after an 8-day search in the Southern Highlands. Initial reports indicated Lily had been found alive before confirmation a body had been found was issued an hour later. Assistant Commissioner Joseph Kasser says officers did the best they could given the circumstances.
6: We're talking about thick, dense terrain. We are talking about processes that we've adopted to engage the family members to keep them informed. So when we talk about a very short window in information being provided, no, I don't think we jumped the gun.
1: In finance, one Australian dollar is buying 71.2 US cents.
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1: The Panthers have beaten the Storm 22-14 at Amy Park. Brian To'o scoring 3 tries for the Panthers, with Penrith scoreless in the second half, while the Storm scored all of their points after the main break. And in the AFL, the Gold Coast Suns have ended a disappointing season on a high, taking a win over the Saints. Demons forward Jacob Van Rooyen will miss the next 3 games after he was unsuccessful in his attempt to overturn his striking ban at the AFL Appeals Board. Van Rooyen was initially handed a 3-match ban for his swinging arm that collected Port Adelaide's Lira Lira in the head, knocking the defender out. And 4-time F1 world champion Max Verstappen has extended his contract with Red Bull Racing, keeping him at the team until the end of 2030. That's the latest news and sport.
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9: Friday the 21st of August is going to be a cloudy day with a chance of fog in the early morning and up to 9 mils of rain expected to fall throughout the day. Tamworth a low of 5 to a top of 20, Crindy a low of 6 to a top of 19, and Gunnedah a low of 8 to a top of 19 degrees. Stay safe, have a great Friday. That's the latest weather forecast.
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1: Good evening, I'm Jack Fenwick. Israel maintains its soldiers cannot be held criminally liable for the death of Australian aid worker Zomi Frankum. Ms. Frankum was one of seven humanitarian staff killed 2 years ago in an Israeli airstrike in Gaza. The foreign minister has met with the Israeli ambassador to express her outrage over the decision not to pursue criminal damages. But Hillel Newman says the aid convoy were travelling with armed personnel and had deviated from a pre-approved route.
2: It was a mistake in retrospect, but the findings of the court are that there was no criminal intention, there was no intention to hit at aid workers, and therefore there's no criminal responsibility.
1: The alleged victim in the Sydney Swans scandal says all she wants is justice. The exotic dancer has told News Corp there were 9 men in a Melbourne hotel who told her they were carpenters, not AFL players. She says she gave the men a discount because they claimed they couldn't afford her full rate. The woman wouldn't go into further detail about what had taken place. No player has been charged over the alleged incident, but their future with the Swans is under a cloud. The opposition is accusing Labor of trying to spin the latest unemployment data, which shows a hike in the jobless rate. New figures show unemployment increased to 4.5% in July, with almost 16,000 jobs lost over the month. The federal government argues the rate is still historically low, but Shadow Employment Minister Jane Hume says most indicators are pointing to a slowing economy.
3: If you feel poorer today than you did 4 years ago, there's a good reason for that. You are poorer. This is Labor's economy. Higher rents, higher interest rates.
1: New South Wales police say they don't believe they jumped the gun when reporting the death of missing hiker Lily Hooper. The 18-year-old's body was found this morning after an 8-day search in the Southern Highlands. Initial reports indicated Lily had been found alive before confirmation of her death was issued an hour later. The US president says he will launch tougher economic measures against Iran, as well as any country that helps or does business with it. Donald Trump posted on Truth Social that he was launching the most crushing economic operation ever taken against any country. What the measures will look like is currently unclear. It comes after a 60-day ceasefire formally expired on Monday. A Perth man has died after being allegedly attacked by a group of Australians while on holiday in Bali. Paul Dugan underwent 3 surgeries, including to have his spleen removed after the attack 10 days ago. His injuries also included 10 broken ribs and severe internal bleeding. In finance, one Australian dollar is buying 71.1 US cents.
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1: The Gold Coast Suns have ended a disappointing campaign on a high, claiming a 23-point win over St Kilda. The night going from bad to worse for the Saints, with Tom De Koning leaving the field in the final moments with a shoulder injury. Meanwhile, in the NRL, the Penrith Panthers have overcome 3 sin binnings to beat the Melbourne Storm 22-14 at Amy Park. Panthers halfback Nathan Cleary has told Nine, they made the job harder than it needed to be.
5: Really pleased with the way we started the game and got out to that lead. Obviously, discipline was an issue, but in saying that, Tony can save 14 points against a spine like that. Yeah, pretty pleased considering we had 3 in the bin.
1: And 4-time F1 world champion Max Verstappen has extended his contract with Red Bull Racing. The Dutchman will continue with the squad until at least 2030. That's the latest news and sport.
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7: Friday the 21st of August is going to be a cloudy day with a chance of fog in the early morning and up to 9 mils of rain expected to fall throughout the day. Tamworth a low of 5 to a top of 20, Crindai a low of 6 to a top of 19, and Gunnedah a low of 8 to a top of 19 degrees. Stay safe, have a great Friday, that's the latest weather forecast.
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1: Hello, I'm Jack Fenwick. The Albanese government says Australia's jobless rate remains at historic lows despite a rise in unemployment. Latest data shows the jobless rate increased to 4.5% in July. The economy shed almost 16,000 positions over the month, but Employment Minister Amanda Rishworth says the job market is still relatively resilient.
2: It has been expected that we would see some softening in the labour market, but I would point to comparing that with historical standards. We have an unemployment figure with a 4 in front of it, 4.5%. That is historically a very low number.
1: The government says our relationship with Israel is in a difficult place following the death of an Australian aid worker. Federal politics reporter Nelson Scott.
3: Zomi Franken was one of seven humanitarian workers killed by Israeli airstrikes 2 years ago, while travelling on an aid convoy in Gaza. The foreign minister has met with the Israeli ambassador to express her outrage over the Jewish state's decision not to pursue criminal charges. Penny Wong argues Israel's inquiry was inadequate and has left many unanswered questions, including multiple alleged breaches of its own rules of engagement.
4: Australian government will continue to keep pressing Israel for justice.
3: But Israeli Ambassador Hillel Newman claims the aid convoy strayed from its planned route, leading the IDF to believe it was operated by Hamas.
5: It was a mistake in retrospect, but there was no criminal intention.
3: The Greens claim Australia should place sanctions on Israel over the incident. Nelson Scott, Canberra.
1: The Prime Minister says next week's meeting of National Cabinet will address violence against women. The issue has returned to the spotlight following the sexual assault allegations engulfing the Sydney Swans. The government is working with the states and territories to develop the second national plan to end violence against women and children. Anthony Albanese has told Parliament there should be zero tolerance.
6: Every woman and every girl has the right to feel safe and must be safe at all times, in our workplaces, in our schools, in our sporting clubs, in our homes and in our communities. And there must be zero tolerance for sexual violence in Australia.
1: New South Wales police are apologising unreservedly for a miscommunication when reporting the death of missing hiker Lily Hooper. The 18-year-old's body was found this morning after an 8-day search in the Southern Highlands. Initial reports to her family and the media indicated Lily had been found alive before confirmation of her death was issued an hour later. Crews are tonight working to retrieve her body on foot after an attempted helicopter recovery was unsuccessful. In finance, one Australian dollar is buying around 71 US cents.
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1: The Gold Coast Suns have beaten St Kilda by 23 points in the first game of the final round of the home and away season. Saints coach Ross Lyon admitting his team wasn't good enough.
8: We were disappointed tonight, to be fair. And credit to the Gold Coast, I thought their intensity and hardness was at what we would have been chasing. And we're on the back foot with that all night.
1: In the NRL, the Penrith Panthers have defeated the Storm 22-14. Brian To'o crossing three times for the visitors, who have officially ended the Storm's hopes of making finals. And the world's best golfer, Scottie Scheffler, says he'd welcome back LIV players with open arms should the breakaway tour fall over. The long-term future of LIV is in doubt, and Scheffler believes the top players would add value to the PGA Tour's tournaments. That's the latest news and sport.
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10: Good morning, Friday the 21st of August. Partly cloudy conditions today. A medium chance of showers throughout the day and some light winds. 5 degrees expected overnight. Headed towards 20 degrees for Tamworth. The same for Quirindi, 5 to 20. And Gunnedah, 8 overnight to top of 19 degrees. The weekend, more rain expected. Cloudy conditions, high chance of showers across the weekend.
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0: This song was written by Bobby Scott and Bob Russell, their only collaboration as songwriters. Russell was dying of cancer at the time, and his lyrics for the song would be the last he ever wrote. It all started in 1918. A boy named Howard was abandoned by his mother at Father Flanagan's Home for Boys, which had just opened a year earlier. Howard had polio and he wore heavy leg braces. Walking was difficult for him, especially when he had to go up and down the steps. Several of the home's older boys were carrying Howard up and down the stairs, and one day Father Flanagan asked one of those older boys if carrying Howard was hard. He replied, "He ain't heavy, Father. He's me brother." Later on in 1943, Father Flanagan was paging through a copy of Ideal magazine when he saw an image of an older boy carrying a younger boy on his back. The caption read, "He ain't heavy, mister, he's my brother." And Father Flanagan wrote to the magazine and requested permission to use the image and quote. The magazine agreed, and the boys' home adapted them both as its new brand.
1: If the Hollies hadn't written a song that they felt was suitable, I used to go into Tin Pan Alley, which is where all the publishers were in London, writing songs, and I heard that one, and there was just something about it which appealed to me. So I took it to the Abbey Road Studios when we were recording, and I played it to the boys, and I must admit, there were more frowns than smiles, radically different than anything that we've ever recorded, but our producer said, "Let's give it a shot," so we went in the studio. Elton joined us.
0: This song featured a very young and unknown Elton John playing keyboards.
1: Elton John used to be Reg Dwight, and he was trying to write songs with the Dick James organization. You know, the Hollies were, as were the Beatles, and we knew him as a friend. He'd always been there, and we used him on "He's Ain't Heavy, He's My Brother," but he did the keyboards on there for us as a session musician prior to becoming Elton John.

From the late 60s, The Hollies, He Ain't Heavy, He's My Brother. It was written by Bobby Scott and Bob Russell and featured Elton John playing the keyboards. I'm Dan Misson, and that's another story behind the song.

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1: Hello, I'm Jack Fanning. The Prime Minister admits he made an error appearing on the Bush Deep podcast. Anthony Albanese used the platform to say he'd shag Kylie Minogue and also offended his Japanese counterpart. He made suggestive gestures with his hands as he spoke of the melons Sunae Takaichi gave him as gifts. Speaking on the ABC, Mr. Albanese said he should not have taken part.
2: If I had my time again, which you don't, then I wouldn't have done that podcast. You know, we have a view which is trying to talk to as many people as possible, but clearly that was an error.
1: New data shows a hike in Australia's unemployment rate as the nation's debt hits $1 trillion. Federal politics editor Michael Packie.
3: The economy shed almost 16,000 jobs in July, pushing Australia's unemployment rate to 4.5%. Employment Minister Amanda Rishworth admits we're facing challenging times, but maintains the jobs market remains resilient.
4: Our government is absolutely committed ensuring that people have jobs and good wages.
3: The unemployment hike comes as the nation's debt levels have passed $1 trillion, with interest repayments mainly weighing on the budget. Opposition leader Angus Taylor argues the government has squandered $400 billion in revenue, which could have been used to pay down debt.
5: That is because they are spending in areas where we shouldn't be spending.
3: Labor claims the previous coalition government is responsible for 60% of current debt levels. Michael Packie reporting.
1: A number of sponsors have suspended activities with the Sydney Swans amid a police investigation into an alleged incident in Melbourne. Colgate, Volkswagen and Telstra have confirmed they have suspended or paused their relationships with the players involved. The players are yet to be formally interviewed or charged, and it is not suggested that any of them are being accused of sexual assault. New South Wales police say they don't believe they jumped the gun when reporting the death of missing hiker Lily Hooper. The 18-year-old's body was found on Thursday morning after an 8-day search in the Southern Highlands. Initial reports indicated Lily had been found alive before confirmation a body that had been found was issued an hour later. Assistant Commissioner Joseph Casser says officers did the best they could given the circumstances.
6: We're talking about thick, dense terrain. We are talking about processes that we've adopted to engage the family members to keep them informed. So when we talk about a very short window in information being provided, I don't believe we've jumped the gun.
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1: St Kilda have ended their campaign with a loss to the Suns. Gold Coast 23-point winners on a night to forget for the Saints, with ruck Tom De Koning leaving the field in the final moments with a shoulder injury. St Kilda coach Ross Lyon says it caps off a difficult season for the 27-year-old.
8: Just had another sublux. That was always the risk. To his credit, he's been brave. He had the shoulder and the ribs like 5 weeks punctured lying from that.
1: The Penrith Panthers have defeated the Melbourne Storm 22-14 despite having three separate sin binnings. It was a tale of two halves for each side, literally, with the Panthers scoring all 22 points in the first half and the Storm scoring all 14 of theirs in the second. And four-time F1 world champion Max Verstappen has extended his contract with Red Bull Racing. The Dutchman will continue racing with the squad until at least 2030.
7: Across New England, the Northwest and the Liverpool Plains.
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10: Good morning, Friday the 21st of August. Partly cloudy conditions today. A medium chance of showers throughout the day and some light winds. 5 degrees expected overnight. Headed towards 20 degrees for Tamworth. The same for Quirindi, 5 to 20. And Gunnedah, 8 overnight to top of 19 degrees. The weekend, more rain expected. Cloudy conditions, high chance of showers across the weekend.
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1: Haven't joined our Facebook yet? 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
1: Hello, I'm Jack Fenwick. The opposition is accusing Labor of trying to spin the latest unemployment data, which shows a hike in the jobless rate. New figures show unemployment increased to 4.5% in July, with almost 16,000 jobs lost over the month. The federal government argues the rate is still historically low, but Shadow Employment Minister Jane Hume says most indicators are pointing to a slow economy.
2: If you feel poorer today than you did 4 years ago, there's a good reason for that. You are poorer. This is Labor's economy. Higher rents, higher interest rates.
1: The alleged victim in the Sydney Swans scandal says all she wants is justice. The exotic dancer has told News Corp there were 9 men in a Melbourne hotel who told her they were carpenters, not AFL players. She says she gave the men a discount because they claimed they couldn't afford her full rate. The woman wouldn't go into further detail about what had taken place. No player has been charged over the alleged incident, but their future with the Swans is under a cloud. The federal government says our relationship with Israel is facing a difficult time following the death of an Australian aid worker. Zomi Franken was one of 7 humanitarian staff killed 2 years ago in an Israeli airstrike in Gaza. The Jewish state maintains it's conducted investigations and its soldiers cannot be held criminally liable. But Foreign Minister Penny Wong says their inquiries are insufficient, leaving many unanswered questions.
3: This is not the conclusion of an investigation and a court trial, etc. It is a decision not to proceed with any criminal investigation.
1: The Prime Minister has conceded his appearance on a high-risk podcast was an error. Anthony Albanese appeared on Bush Deep, hosted by comedian Nikki Osborne. He used the platform to say he'd shag Kylie Minogue and made insulting remarks about his Japanese counterpart. Mr. Albanese spoke of the melon Sanae Takaichi gifted him while making gestures near his chest. A West Australian man has died in Bali after being allegedly attacked by a group of suspected Australians outside a Kuta bar. Paul Dugan suffered 10 broken ribs, severe internal bleeding and had his spleen removed, passing away in intensive care after undergoing 3 major surgeries. Indonesian police are currently reviewing footage to track down the attackers. The Australian Federal Police spends just $152 million, less than a tenth of its budget, on counter-terrorism, while allocating a record $523 million to protecting politicians and public sites. A Royal Commission report reveals the AFP protection costs surge due to election security, AUKUS and rising political threats, while the proportion spent on counter-terrorism has declined.
4: 88.9 in Tamworth and 99.5 across the Liverpool Plains.
0: 88.9 Sport.
1: Penrith have claimed a 22-14 point win over the Melbourne Storm at Amy Park. The Panthers managed to claim the win despite having 3 separate sin binnings. Coach Ivan Cleary feeling some of the decision-making by officials was harsh.
5: It was a tough night for us in that respect. Had a huge impact on the possession and field position and trying to defend all that with like 12 men for a lot of the second half, 11 for a while there too. So, yeah, it makes it difficult.
1: In the AFL, the Gold Coast Suns have claimed a 23-point win over St Kilda. The Saints' pain compounded by ruck Tom De Koning suffering a shoulder injury in the final moments of the squad's final game of the season. Bradley Hill played his 300th game. And 4-time F1 world champion Max Verstappen has extended his contract with Red Bull Racing to keep him at the team until at least the end of 2030.
4: Across New England, the Northwest and the Liverpool Plains,
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7: Good morning, Friday the 21st of August. Partly cloudy conditions today. A medium chance of showers throughout the day and some light winds. 5 degrees expected overnight. Headed towards 20 degrees for Tamworth. The same for Quirindi, 5 to 20. And Gunnedah, 8 overnight to top of 19 degrees. The weekend, more rain expected. Cloudy conditions, high chance of showers across the weekend.
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Yeah, through the wee hours of overnight. It's you, me, and the music, and nothing more. It's nice to have your company, whatever you're up to at this time of the day. How about that, kicking off the hour? It's coming up to 10 past, lots more in this hour, including this classic.

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1: Hello, I'm Jack Fenwick.
2: The Prime Minister admits he made an error appearing on the Bush Deep podcast. Anthony Albanese used the platform to say he'd shag Kylie Minogue and also offended his Japanese counterpart. He made suggestive gestures with his hands as he spoke of the melons Sunae Takaichi gave him as gifts. Speaking on the ABC, Mr. Albanese said he should not have taken part.
3: If I had my time again, which you don't, then I wouldn't have done that podcast. You know, we have a view which is trying to talk to as many people as possible, but clearly that was an error.
2: New data shows a hike in Australia's unemployment rate as the nation's debt hits $1 trillion. Federal politics editor Michael Packie.
4: The economy shed almost 16,000 jobs in July, pushing Australia's unemployment rate to 4.5%. Employment Minister Amanda Rishworth admits we're facing challenging times, but maintains the jobs market remains resilient.
5: Our government is absolutely committed ensuring that people have jobs and good wages.
4: The unemployment hike comes as the nation's debt levels have passed $1 trillion, with interest repayments mainly weighing on the budget. Opposition leader Angus Taylor argues the government has squandered $400 billion in revenue, which could have been used to pay down debt.
6: That is because they are spending in areas where we shouldn't be spending.
4: Labor claims the previous coalition government is responsible for 60% of current debt levels. Michael Packie reporting.
2: A number of sponsors have suspended activities with the Sydney Swans amid a police investigation into an alleged incident in Melbourne. Colgate, Volkswagen and Telstra have confirmed they have suspended or paused their relationships with the players involved. The players are yet to be formally interviewed or charged, and it is not suggested that any of them are being accused of sexual assault. New South Wales police say they don't believe they jumped the gun when reporting the death of missing hiker Lily Hooper. The 18-year-old's body was found on Thursday morning after an 8-day search in the Southern Highlands. Initial reports indicated Lily had been found alive before confirmation a body that had been found was issued an hour later. Assistant Commissioner Joseph Casser says officers did the best they could given the circumstances.
7: We're talking about thick, dense terrain. We are talking about processes that we've adopted to engage the family members to keep them informed. So when we talk about a very short window in information being provided, no, I don't believe we've jumped the gun.
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2: St Kilda have ended their campaign with a loss to the Suns. Gold Coast 23-point winners on a night to forget for the Saints, with ruck Tom De Koning leaving the field in the final moments with a shoulder injury. St Kilda coach Ross Lyon says it caps off a difficult season for the 27-year-old.
9: He just had another sublux. That was always the risk. To his credit, he's been brave. He had the shoulder and the ribs like 5 weeks punctured lying from that.
2: The Penrith Panthers have defeated the Melbourne Storm 22-14 despite having three separate sin binnings. It was a tale of two halves for each side, literally, with the Panthers scoring all 22 points in the first half and the Storm scoring all 14 of theirs in the second. And four-time F1 world champion Max Verstappen has extended his contract with Red Bull Racing. The Dutchman will continue racing with the squad until at least 2030.
8: Across New England, the Northwest and the Liverpool Plains.
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11: Good morning, Friday the 21st of August. Partly cloudy conditions today. A medium chance of showers throughout the day and some light winds. 5 degrees expected overnight. Headed towards 20 degrees for Tamworth. The same for Quirindi, 5 to 20. And Gunnedah, 8 overnight to top of 19 degrees. The weekend, more rain expected. Cloudy conditions, high chance of showers across the weekend.
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0: 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The great music overnight. 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

0: Hello, I'm Jack Fenwick. The opposition is accusing Labor of trying to spin the latest unemployment data, which shows a hike in the jobless rate. New figures show unemployment increased to 4.5% in July, with almost 16,000 jobs lost over the month. The federal government argues the rate is still historically low, but Shadow Employment Minister Jane Hume says most indicators are pointing to a slow economy.
1: If you feel poorer today than you did 4 years ago, there's a good reason for that. You are poorer. This is Labor's economy. Higher rents, higher interest rates.
0: The alleged victim in the Sydney Swans scandal says all she wants is justice. The exotic dancer has told News Corp there are 9 men in a Melbourne hotel who told her they were carpenters, not AFL players. She says she gave the men a discount because they claimed they couldn't afford her full rate. The woman wouldn't go into further detail about what had taken place. No player has been charged over the alleged incident, but their future with the Swans is under a cloud. The federal government says our relationship with Israel is facing a difficult time following the death of an Australian aid worker. Zomi Franken was one of 7 humanitarian staff killed 2 years ago in an Israeli airstrike in Gaza. The Jewish state maintains it's conducted investigations and its soldiers cannot be held criminally liable. But Foreign Minister Penny Wong says their inquiries are insufficient, leaving many unanswered questions.
2: This is not the conclusion of an investigation and a court trial, etc. It is a decision not to proceed with any criminal investigation.
0: The Prime Minister has conceded his appearance on a high-risk podcast was an error. Anthony Albanese appeared on Bush Deep, hosted by comedian Nikki Osborne. He used the platform to say he'd shag Kylie Minogue and made insulting remarks about his Japanese counterpart. Mr. Albanese spoke of the melon Sanae Takaichi gifted him while making gestures near his chest. A West Australian man has died in Bali after being allegedly attacked by a group of suspected Australians outside a Kuta bar. Paul Dugan suffered 10 broken ribs, severe internal bleeding and had his spleen removed, passing away in intensive care after undergoing 3 major surgeries. Indonesian police are currently reviewing footage to track down the attackers. The Australian Federal Police spends just $152 million, less than a tenth of its budget, on counter-terrorism, while allocating a record $523 million to protecting politicians and public sites. A Royal Commission report reveals the AFP protection costs surge due to election security, AUKUS, and rising political threats, while the proportion spent on counter-terrorism has declined.
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0: Penrith have claimed a 22-14 point win over the Melbourne Storm at Amy Park. The Panthers managed to claim the win despite having 3 separate sin binnings. Coach Ivan Cleary feeling some of the decision-making by officials was harsh.
5: It was a tough night for us in that respect. Had a huge impact on the possession and field position, and we're trying to defend all that with like 12 men for a lot of the second half, 11 for a while there too. So yeah, it makes it difficult.
0: In the AFL, the Gold Coast Suns have claimed a 23-point win over St Kilda. The Saints' pain compounded by ruck Tom De Koning suffering a shoulder injury in the final moments of the squad's final game of the season. Bradley Hill played his 300th game. And 4-time F1 world champion Max Verstappen has extended his contract with Red Bull Racing to keep him at the team until at least the end of 2030.
3: Across New England, the Northwest and the Liverpool Plains.
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6: Good morning, Friday the 21st of August. Partly cloudy conditions today. A medium chance of showers throughout the day and some light winds. 5 degrees expected overnight. Headed towards 20 degrees for Tamworth. The same for Quirindi, 5 to 20. And Gunnedah, 8 overnight to top of 19 degrees. The weekend, more rain expected. Cloudy conditions, high chance of showers across the weekend.
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I told her, I ain't so sure about this place. 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

0: Friday morning on the Overnight Program. Hope you're well and fine. Real soon, we'll catch up with John Maesteers, who is our regular guest on a Friday morning, who provides us with some bush poultry. And always looking forward to catching up with John. Stay tuned.
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3: And good morning, that time of the week where we catch up with John Maysteers with another bush poem. Good morning, John.
4: Good morning, Dan.
3: What have you got for today?
4: This poem is a tribute to the wonderful, marvellous heavy horses that helped make this country. The name of the poem is Ode to the Heavy Horses, written by Sandy Thorne from Lightning Ridge. We love their baldy faces and their giant feathery feet. We love their patience working in the dust or mud or sleet. Heads bowed into the weather when Huey has it raining, or at 100 in the water bag, they plod on, uncomplaining. Sweet-natured, gentle giants from the region of the Clyde, they pull both plough and wagon and let the children have a ride. With the tall, coal-black shires, they grew this nation's food and snigged the massive logs that our tough forefathers hewed. The Suffolk Punch and Percherons pull loads around the town, and with the best of all four breeds combined, the Aussie draft was found. We salute the mighty draft horses that helped make this country great, majestic, beasts of burden, and a loyal, lovely mate. Thank you.
3: All right, John. Thanks very much.
4: Thank you.
3: Cheers, bye. Mate. Bye.

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1: Good morning, I'm Dusty Fitzpatrick. The Prime Minister admits he made an error appearing on the Bush Deep podcast. Anthony Albanese used the platform to say he'd shag Kylie Minogue and also offered his offended his Japanese counterpart. He made suggestive gestures with his hands as he spoke of the melons Sanae Takeuchi gave him as gifts. Speaking on the ABC, Mr. Albanese says he should not have taken part.
2: If I had my time again, which you don't, then I wouldn't have done that podcast. You know, we have a view which is trying to talk to as many people as possible, but clearly that was an error.
1: The federal government says Israel has not held its soldiers sufficiently accountable for the death of an Australian aid worker. Zomi Frankham was one of seven humanitarian staff killed 2 years ago in an Israeli airstrike in Gaza. The Israeli ambassador says both the IDF and the aid convoy made mistakes leading up to the incident. A Perth man has died after being attacked, allegedly by a group of other Australians while on holiday in Bali. Paul Duggan underwent 3 surgeries, including to have his spleen removed after the incident 10 days ago. His injuries included 10 broken ribs and severe internal bleeding. New South Wales police say they don't believe they jumped the gun when reporting the death of missing hiker Lily Hooper. The 18-year-old's body was found on Thursday morning after an 8-day search in the state's southern highlands. Initial reports indicated Lily had been found alive before confirmation a body had been found was issued an hour later. Assistant Commissioner Joseph Cassar says officers did the best they could given the circumstances.
3: We're talking about thick, dense terrain. We are talking about processes that we've adopted to engage the family members to keep them informed. So when we talk about a very short window in information being provided, no, I don't believe we've jumped the gun.
1: A number of sponsors have suspended activities with the Sydney Swans amid a police investigation into an alleged incident in Melbourne. Colgate, Volkswagen and Telstra have confirmed they've either suspended or paused their relationships with the players involved. The players are yet to be formally interviewed. The US president says he will launch tough economic measures against Iran, as well as any country that helps or does business with it. Donald Trump has posted on Truth Social he was launching the most crushing economic operation ever taken against any country. What the measures will look like remains unclear. Checking the markets now, the Dow Jones is trading down 673 points, the Nasdaq down 269. One Australian dollar is buying 71.1 US cents.
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1: In the AFL, St Kilda has ended its campaign with a loss to the Suns. Gold Coast 23-point winners in a night to forget for the Saints, with ruck Tom De Koning leaving the field in the final moments with a shoulder injury. St Kilda coach Ross Lyons says it caps off a difficult season for the 27-year-old.
4: Just had another sublux. That was always the risk. You know, so to his credit, he's been brave. He had the shoulder and the ribs, like 5 weeks punctured lower from that, so we missed him.
1: The Penrith Panthers have defeated the Melbourne Storm 22-14 in the NRL despite 3 separate sin binnings. It was a tale of 2 halves for each side, literally, with the Panthers scoring all 22 points in the first half and the Storm scoring all 14 of theirs in the second. And 4-time F1 world champion Max Verstappen has extended his contract with Red Bull Racing. That's the very latest news and sport.
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6: 5 degrees this morning in Tamworth overnight and a cloudy, very high chance of showers most likely in the afternoon and into the evening, a top of 19 degrees for Tamworth today and 3 to 10 mils of rain predicted to hit the gauge, a 95% chance of that happening. 8 degrees overnight tonight and a top of 18 degrees for Saturday, and the showers easing off around 1 to 5 mil predicted for tomorrow. Around the broadcast area today, 19 degrees for Quirindi, Gunnedah and Tamworth, 21 in Narrabri, Baraba today, 20 degrees, much the same in Manila. Walker chasing 15, and both Nundal and Murrurundi chasing 17 degrees.
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6: Oh, he's away. Scotty's away. Ryan Sampson with you this morning. But I like it that much, I left his jingle there for you. It's Breakfast on 88.9 FM. Ryan Sampson with you on this Friday morning, 5 after 5. Belinda Carlisle, and leave a light on. Good morning.

0: It's the sound of the Foo Fighters, and times like these, you learn to love again. 14 after 5, Ryan Sampson with you this morning on 88.9 FM, filling in for Scotty while he's away. He's Harry Pottering today, and I'll be here on Monday morning as well, 5 to 9 on the Brekkie Show right here on 88.9 FM. Coming up next, a back-to-back for you on the way, and also a Bushwhackers track right here on 88.9.
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0: Oh, I know the feeling. You get in the car, you get there, you get home, and you go, oh, I forgot the washers. It's the Bushwhackers, and another trip to Bunnings. Back to back, the Powder Finger was there, and the XTC as well. We're on the way to the news.
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2: Good morning, I'm Josh Bryant. The police commissioner is vowing an investigation as he apologises unreservedly for the miscommunication over the fate of missing hiker Lily Hooper. After an 8-day search, the 18-year-old's body was located by SES crew members in the Natai National Park. Within minutes, word she'd been found reached the family, media and the Premier's office, leading to initial incorrect reports Lily was alive before the devastating confirmation of her death. Mal Lanyon says his thoughts are with Lily's family and how the miscommunication occurred will be looked into.
3: The communication may have passed through a number of hands. The location where Lily was found was remote. It was communicated via a communication device to the command post, and it may well have passed a number of hands. We will obviously look at that communication, how it took place, with a view to making sure that we confirm that.
2: A teenage boy has been charged over a stabbing at a school in Sydney's West. A 14-year-old boy suffered a cut to his abdomen during the incident at Granville. He was taken to hospital in a stable condition. A second student, also aged 14, has now been charged with reckless wounding and affray. An Australian man has died in Bali after being assaulted at a bar. The Perth father had been in intensive care for days after being attacked by a group of strangers also believed to be Australian. His son says he's shattered, lost, and heartbroken. Experts are divided about what the latest jobs figures mean for mortgage holders after a surprise rise in unemployment. The latest data shows the jobless rate increased to 4.5% over the past month. The weaker number is sparking some concern the labour market is deteriorating faster than expected. But Employment Minister Amanda Rishworth argues the jobless rate is still relatively low.
4: This is in line with what expectations are more broadly across the market. Of course, there are global challenges. We do see ongoing conflict in the Middle East, but our government is absolutely committed to ensuring that people have jobs and good wages.
2: The Prime Minister has admitted it was an error to make an appearance on a podcast, which has led to weeks of criticism over some of his comments. Anthony Albanese says while the view is to try to talk to as many people as possible, the decision to go on the Bush Deep podcast was, quote, clearly an error. Also making news, investigations are underway into multiple mass mortality events linked to H5 bird flu in the country's southeast. And the US president is vowing to launch tougher economic measures against Iran and any of its ally nations. In finance, the Dow Jones trading down 649 points, the Nasdaq down 248, one Aussie dollar buying 71 US cents.
5: G'day, it's Macca. If you missed the morning show yesterday, this is what you missed. We caught up with member for Maranoa and former leader of the Nats, David Littleproud, and spoke to him about the situation here in New South Wales and the proposed changes for the gun laws.
6: And the laws that changed in New South Wales are an absolute disgrace. It was more about a political diversion than it was about fixing the real problem in New South Wales, and in fact in most of the country, is that it's not guns that are the problem, it's Islamic extremism that's the problem. And it's been allowed to fester since October 7, 2023, when that imam on the 8th of October stood up and spewed hate about how good it was that all these innocent Israelis were slaughtered. So, you know, let's actually face up to the real problem. We have some of the most stringent gun rules and laws in the world. You just can't get a gun because you want one in Australia. You actually have to pass a fit and proper person test. Then you have to wait 14 days to cool off. Then you actually can't get any high caliber gun just because you want it either. You actually have to demonstrate the need for it. Then you also go through a training, and then your licenses are reviewed sometimes, depending on the calibre, every 12 months. Police come to your premise and actually inspect that it's been stored in a proper way. This is where the laws are changing in New South Wales, that Chris Minns changed. Just understand this as well. taking it back to a New South Welshman only being able to own four guns would not have changed the outcome of Bondi. Because if you look at the police report, there were four guns used. Well, it was actually three used physically. One was left in the car. So changing the laws was to do what? It was nothing. It would not have prevented Bondi. And if someone has that much hate in their heart, they want to go out and cause terror, do you really think that they're not going to find a gun, or they're going to find and create a bomb, build a bomb?
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12: 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Ryan Sampson with you on this Friday morning, filling in for Scotty. A cloudy one today, very high chance of rain, most likely during the afternoon and into the evening. Light winds around and 19 degrees, the top temperature for today. 8 degrees overnight tonight and the showers easing. Tomorrow, a cloudy, high chance of showers still though. In the morning tomorrow, and a top of 18 degrees, 5 to 21 degrees for Sunday. Around the broadcast area, 19 degrees today for Quirindi, Gunnedah and Tamworth. Manila and Baraba both sharing 20 degrees. Narrabri, 21 degrees today. Walker, just 15. And Nundle and Murrurundi both sharing 17 degrees.
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0: That's the sound of INXS, a new sensation on 88.9 FM. Ryan Sampson with you this morning on this Friday morning. And I've got to say, it's time to do Day of the Year on this very day. And what is today? Well, there's a few to choose from. I can tell you what they all are. Well, there's a few. Let's go that far. And what have we got? We have got today is Poets Day. It's also Hawaiian Shirt Day. You can have your Hawaiian shirts. Not for me. You can have them if you like them. I just don't personally.
1: Yeah.
0: But it is Men's Grooming Day. Is celebrated annually on the third Friday of August, and this year it's today. It's August 21, and it is Men's Grooming Day, and I think this is rather fitting. Are you ready?

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Wuthering Heights and Kate Bush on 88.9 FM as you rise and chime with Ryan, filling in for Scotty. This morning, the Temper Trap before that and Sweet Disposition as we head towards the news, sport and weather at 6 o'clock. It's 5 away from 6 now. This is Creedence Clearwater Revival and Up Around the Bend. There's a big country track on the way for you too.

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1: It's 6 o'clock. Good morning. I'm Josh Bryant. The police commissioner says an investigation will be carried out into a miscommunication over the fate of missing hiker Lily Hooper. Dusty Fitzpatrick reports.
2: A desperate search had been underway in the Natine National Park for 8 days when crews discovered the 18-year-old's body. It was initially reported to the media and members of Miss Hooper's family that she was injured but alive. Police confirmed about an hour later they'd located her deceased. Commissioner Mal Lanyon has apologised and says a review will be undertaken into how the miscommunication occurred.
3: Obviously with a view to improving that.
2: Buildings have been lit up in purple in the Wallandilly Shire in memory of the teenager. Dusty Fitzpatrick, Sydney.
1: A woman who alleges she was sexually assaulted in a Melbourne hotel after being hired by Sydney Swans players has spoken out. The exotic dancers told News Corp she gave those in the room a discount because they'd claimed they couldn't afford the full rate. No charges have been laid in the police investigation. 5 Swans players have been stood down for breaches of club standards. Police have charged 6 people and seized drugs as part of investigations into a dealer network operating in Sydney South. Detectives will allege more than 6 kilograms of methamphetamine had been supplied during more than 2,000 separate transactions. Economists say it's important to put Australia's debt levels in context with the rest of the economy. The country's debt has surpassed the $1 trillion mark for the first time. AMP Deputy Chief Economist Diana Messina says it's not enough to derail Australia's level of growth.
4: Our level of budget deficits is still quite moderate relative to global peers and also relative to the size of our economy. I mean, the US, for example, has budget deficits worth over 6% of GDP. And in Australia, we have deficits of, 1%.
1: The Prime Minister admits he shouldn't have appeared on a now controversial podcast. Anthony Albanese has faced criticism over several comments he made during the interview. Mr. Albanese used the platform to suggest he would shag Kylie Minogue when asked a question and also discussed the melons that he was gifted by the Japanese Prime Minister. Communities are being told preparation is key ahead of the upcoming storm season. An El Niño event is increasing the likelihood of volatile weather during September. State Emergency Service Commissioner Mike Wassink says households should brace for strong winds and heavy rain.
5: What we're seeing is a pattern of more complex and changing weather. By undertaking simple preparedness activities and listening to emergency services.
1: In finance, the Dow Jones is trading down 700 points, the Nasdaq down 263, one Australian dollar buying 71 US cents.
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6: The Melbourne Storm has gone down to the Penrith Panthers 22-14 in their final home match of the season. Brian To'o's hat-trick put the Panthers out of sight by half-time at 22-0. 3 tries got the Storm back into the game in the second half, but coach Craig Bellamy says it was too little, too late.
7: Didn't think we started poorly, I just thought we started slowly and didn't really get into the game.
6: 4-time Formula One world champion Max Verstappen has extended his contract with Red Bull Racing. The Dutchman will continue racing with the squad until at least 2030. The Football Supporters Association of Australia has joined counterparts worldwide in calling for the resignation of FIFA president Gianni Infantino. And the Gold Coast Suns and St Kilda have wrapped up their AFL seasons with the Suns winning 103-80 at Docklands. That's sport. I'm Mike Pearsall.
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9: A high chance of rain today, most likely during the afternoon and into the evening. Light winds around, cloudy for the day though, and a top of 19 degrees. 8 overnight tonight, the showers easing tomorrow. There's just a chance of maybe 1 to 6 mils tomorrow. And a cloudy one for tomorrow as well, around 18 degrees the top. Sunday, mostly sunny, 5 to 21 degrees around the broadcast area on this Friday, August 21. 19 degrees for Quirindi, Gunnedah and Tamworth. 21 for Narrabri today. Both Baraba and Manilla heading for tops of 20. Just 15 degrees for Walker today, and both Nundle and Mararundi chasing 17 degrees. It is 6:05.
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It's the sound of Garth Brooks on 88.9 FM. As you rise and shine with Ryan on Scotty's Breakfast Show. 10 minutes after six. Great to have your company this morning. Kate Sobrano on the way. Some Sugar Babes. Why not some Swingers? REM. It's all happening this morning on the Brekkie Show. It's Dire Straits and Money for Nothing on 88.9 FM. Good morning.

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1: That's what I'm doing this morning. It's the Brekkie Show on 88.9 FM. It's Scotty's Brekkie Show, actually. I'm Ryan Sampson, filling in for the King, the Swingers. Back to back with REM as you rise and shine on 88.9, 22 after 6. Good morning.

0: shiny, happy people. Before that, the Swingers. And Counting the Beat as we head towards the news at 6:30. We'll also, a little after 7 this morning, we'll talk with the Mayor of Newcastle, Gavin Morris. Give you a big weather update for the region over the next few days and find out what's going on with the current system moving around. Hopefully we get some rain out of that. And we'll also, I think we've got some Twist Top trivia on the way for you as well. And guess the gob, it went off yesterday, $620. A big congrats to Melissa Miles. Good on you, Mel. $620 richer for you. And today, back to $220 for Guess the Gob at around about 10 past 8 this morning. Stand by for the news.
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2: It's 6:30. Good morning. I'm Josh Bryant. A woman who claims she was sexually assaulted in a Melbourne hotel room after being hired by Sydney Swans players has spoken out. Detectives from Victoria Police are investigating the incident. No arrests have been made and no charges have been laid. 5 Swans players have been stood down for breaches of club standards. Today reporter Christina Hearn says the woman says she just wants justice, not money, and has made a number of allegations.
3: The exotic dancer is also claiming that there are in fact 9 men in the hotel room at the Pullman in the early hours of Monday morning, and that she gave them a discount because they claimed that they were carpenters and could not pay full price.
2: Police have apologised for a miscommunication when reporting the fate of missing bushwalker Lily Hooper. The 18-year-old's family had been told she was found alive before officers later confirmed she was dead. Buildings in the Wallandilly Shire have been lit up in purple in memory of the teenager. An investigation is underway after a child died in a house fire near Lake Macquarie. Chris McCarthy reports.
4: Fire crews and local police were called to a home at Swansea Heads yesterday afternoon to find it engulfed by flames. 2 young children were inside with their grandmother at the time. One of the children was rescued and is uninjured, while the other was located inside but couldn't be revived. The grandmother in her 80s was hospitalised with serious burns. A teenage neighbour who attempted to enter the home during the blaze was also hospitalised with leg injuries. Chris McCarthy, Sydney.
2: The Prime Minister admits he made an error appearing on the Bush Deep podcast. Anthony Albanese has faced backlash due to the interview over comments he made about Kylie Minogue and a gift that he received from his Japanese counterpart. A program which supports older Australians with their shopping, transport and meals on wheels has now been extended until at least 2029. The government had been planning to merge the Commonwealth Home Support Program with another initiative. Advocates want a federally funded mobile hospital program to help combat the rise of H5 bird flu. 7 additional cases of the virus have been detected on the New South Wales south coast. Wildlife Recovery Australia's Stephen Van Mill says the medical trucks should be stationed in every jurisdiction.
5: There should be a mobile wildlife hospital in every state and territory in Australia. It is exactly like the Royal Flying Doctor Service for Animals.
2: Also making news, the FBI believes it's thwarted an ISIS-inspired plot to bomb the New York Capitol building. In finance, the Dow Jones rather trading down 703 points, the Nasdaq also down one Aussie dollar, buying 71 US cents.
6: G'day, it's Macca. If you missed the morning show yesterday, this is what you missed. We caught up with member for Maranoa and former leader of the Nats, David Littleproud, and spoke to him about the situation here in New South Wales and the proposed changes for the gun laws.
7: And the laws that changed in New South Wales are an absolute disgrace. It was more about a political diversion than it was about fixing the real problem in New South Wales, and in fact in most of the country, is that it's not guns that are the problem, it's Islamic extremism that's the problem.
8: And it's been allowed to fester
7: since October 7, 2023, when that imam on the 8th of October stood up and spewed hate about how good it was that all these innocent Israelis were slaughtered. So, you know, let's actually face up to the real problem. We have some of the most stringent gun rules and laws in the world. You just can't get a gun because you want one in Australia. You actually have to pass a fit and proper person test. Then you have to wait 14 days to cool off. Then you actually can't get any high caliber gun just because you want it either. You actually have to demonstrate the need for it. Then you also go through a training, and then your licenses are reviewed sometimes, depending on the caliber, every 12 months. Police come to your premise and actually inspect that it's been stored in a proper way. This is where the laws are changing in New South Wales, that Chris Minns changed. Just understand this as well. Taking it back to a New South Welshman only being able to own 4 guns would not have changed the outcome of Bondi. Because if you look at the police report, there were 4 guns used. Well, it was actually 3 used physically, 1 was left in the car. So changing the laws was to do what? It was nothing. It would not have prevented Bondi. And if someone has that much hate in their heart, they want to go out and cause terror, do you really think that they're not going to find a gun, or they're going to create a bomb, build a bomb?
6: Today, don't forget, on Friday we wear pink. 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
16: Oh, cloudy one for Tamworth today. Very high chance of rain, which would be nice, wouldn't it? Most likely during this afternoon and into the evening as that rain increases. 95% chance of that taking place this afternoon. And a top of 19 degrees in Tamworth. 8 overnight and 18 tomorrow, with just around 1 to 5 mil to hit the gauge. Around the broadcast area today, 19 degrees for Quirindi, Gunnedah, Tamworth. Narrabri chasing 21. Baraba and Manila sharing 20 degrees today. A little nippy in Walcha today, 15 degrees. Nundle and Murrurundi chasing tops of 17. In Quirindi right now, 10.3 degrees. 11 degrees in Gunnedah as you head to Agquip. And only just 5.5 degrees in Tamworth at 22 away from 7.
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the Swoop, Apple Eyes. Strange name for a song, but Swoop. That's a cool band name. If I had a band called The Swoop, I reckon we'd have magpies all over everything. And it's coming into that season. They're starting to swoop, aren't they? I'd really be interested to know how you keep magpies from swooping you. I've seen people with, especially on a push bike, I've seen them coming over Scott Road getting swoop dive bombed by the big bat and by the magpies. And I've seen them with the hat, with the helmet on, with eyes on the back. Also, what do you call those plastic zip ties? They put zip ties on, sticking them up in the air. Anything to try and distract the giant swooper. Huh? How do you keep the magpies away? The Rolling Stones. Satisfaction out of 65. Good morning.

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1: Put your thinking caps on, because it's time now for Twist Top Trivia.
2: 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I'll give you the question, nice and simple.

0: really good hint. I'll give you that in a minute too. Advertising agency Mojo created which jingle for the Australian cricket team in 1978. What was the song? What was the jingle? Do you know? 1978, Mojo created the jingle for the Australian cricket team. Who was it? Do you know yet? You figured it out?
1: And there's not a team that's fitting, and that's the way it's got to be. Because you're up against the best, you know. This is super test, you know. And you've got to beat the best the world has seen.

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Come on, Aussie, come on. It's Twist Top Trivia. It's men without hats. They're better with hats, better looking, I think.

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3: It's 7 o'clock. Good morning. I'm Josh Bryant. The state's police commissioner says he does not want to see a repeat of the miscommunication around the fate of bushwalker Lily Hooper. The 18-year-old's body was found in the Natai National Park with initial reports to the media and family members that she was injured but alive. Police confirmed that later that they'd located her deceased body. Mal Lanyon is apologising and says the matter is being reviewed.
4: I've spoken to the commissioner of the SES. Together we will look at the communication, obviously with a view to improving that. This is not a circumstance I would like to see repeated. And again, I unreservedly apologise for any trauma or embarrassment this has caused.
3: Efforts to recover the teenager's body from the national park are now underway. An exotic dancer who claims she was sexually assaulted after being hired by Sydney Swans players says she wants justice, not money. The woman has told News Corp she was left fearing for her safety after the alleged incident in a Melbourne hotel. Victoria Police detectives are investigating. No arrests have been made and no charges have been laid. Five Swans players have been stood down for breaches of club standards. A teenager has been charged over a stabbing at a high school in Sydney's West. A 14-year-old boy suffered a cut to his abdomen in the incident at Granville. Another 14-year-old student has been charged with reckless wounding and affray. The Prime Minister has admitted it was an error to make an appearance on a podcast, which has led to weeks of criticism. Anthony Albanese is being criticised for sections of the Bush Deep podcast, including where he said he'd shag Kylie Minogue, and for suggestive hand gestures that he made as he spoke about melons that Japanese Prime Minister Sano Takaichi gave him as gifts. Labor Minister Pat Conroy is told today the PM is human like everyone else, and he believes that what voters really care about is the government delivering for them.
5: I've known the Prime Minister since I was 15. He's passionately committed to improving this country and fighting for Australians, and that's what we should be judged on.
3: The state opposition leader is expected to take a policy to the next election which would allow farmers to keep more than 10 guns. The Telegraph reports Kelly Sloan's preparing a policy which would spare primary producers from firearm ownership caps, laws limiting the number of guns a person can own past state parliament in December in the wake of the Bondi Beach terror attack. Additional bird flu cases have been detected on the New South Wales south coast. The disease has been confirmed in 7 birds across Narooma and Murrimbula. To date, 11 events have been reported in the state. In finance, the Dow Jones down 703 points at the close. The Nasdaq closed down 263. One Australian dollar is buying 71.1 US cents.
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6: The Penrith Panthers have gone some way to steadying the ship as they prepare for the coming NRL finals, defeating Melbourne 22-14. They led 22-0 at half time, but didn't score a point in the second half, having had Liam Martin, Lindsay Smith and Jack Cogger all sin-binned. Coach Ivan Cleary says it was a game of two halves.
7: A long time without the full complement on the players on the field and really behind the possession stack, so it's just, pretty much trying to keep ahead of our border, really.
6: The final round of the AFL season is underway. The Gold Coast Suns defeating St Kilda 103-80 at Marvel Stadium, drawing the curtain on both their seasons. And in tennis, Spaniard Carlos Alcaraz will return to play the upcoming US Open after 4 months off the court. That's sport. I'm Mike Pearsall.
3: 7:04, that's the latest news and sport.
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8: A top temperature of 19 degrees in Tamworth today. Cloudy and a higher chance of rain most likely this afternoon and into the evening. 8 degrees overnight tonight and a top of 18 degrees for Saturday as the showers ease. And just around 1 to 6 degrees, 6 mils of rain predicted for Saturday. Mostly sunny on Sunday, 5 to 21 degrees around the broadcast area on this Friday, August 21. 19 degrees for Tamworth, Gunnedah and Quirindi. Narrabri chasing 21 degrees. Baraba and Manila, 20 degrees today. Just 15 in Walker and Nundle and Murrurundi, both chasing 17 degrees right now in Tamworth. 5.5 degrees, 10.5 degrees in Quirindi and 11 degrees in Gunnedah. It's 7:05.
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0: Bad Blood and Taylor Swift on 88.9 FM. ABBA before that, and Fernando. Coming up real soon is we've got a double play on the way for you, back to back. And we'll talk to Gavin Morris a little later on this morning. We'll talk to within the next sort of 45 minutes or so before the news at 8. We'll talk to Gavin Morris. Also coming up at around 10 past 8, guess the gob. And it went off a couple of days ago. Good on you, Melissa, for winning $620 on Guess the Gob. And today we'll play for $220. And this is the gob.
1: Doing that.
0: Doing that is I think that's what he said. What do you think?
1: Doing that. Doing that.
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0: Ah, yes, it's birthday time and birthdays today. Joe Strummer, born in Turkey in 1952, died at the age of 50, vocalist and guitarist with the UK band The Clash. Also on this day, we have a birthday. Peter Weir, born in Sydney, Australian film director, directed Australian movies Picnic at Hanging Rock, 75, Last Wave in 77, Gallipoli in 81, and The Year of Living Dangerously in 1982. And the big one for birthdays today, born in Houston, Texas in 1938, died at the age of 81 back in 2020. American singer, originally a member of the New Christy Minstrels, but left them in the late 60s to form his own band, The First Edition. First came to Australia with the big hit in 69 with Ruby, Don't Take Your Love to Town. It's Kenny Rogers' birthday, and here he is with Dolly Parton and Islands in the Stream on 88.9 FM. If it's your birthday today,

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1: It's 7:30. Good morning. I'm Josh Bryant. A former detective says improving communication will be key to avoiding a repeat of the tragic confusion associated with the discovery of a missing hiker's body. Lily Hooper was found in the Natai National Park after an eight-day search, with initial reports indicating the 18-year-old was injured but alive, police confirming her death about an hour later. Former detective Luke Taylor's told Today more incidents will occur if nothing changes.
2: Something is seriously going on with the police and their training. The police are the peak body. Operational command rests with them. We're taught how to command, control and communicate. If you need to clarify communication, you do so as many times despite any emotion or excitement. So let's get the communication right.
1: A woman who alleges she was sexually assaulted after being hired by Sydney Swans players says she wants justice, not money. The exotic dancers told News Corp she gave those in the room a discount because they were carpenters and couldn't afford the... They told her that they were carpenters and couldn't afford the full rate. No charges have been laid as part of the police investigation. Five Swans players have been stood down for breaches of club standards. A child has died and a grandmother hospitalised after a house fire near Lake Macquarie. Crews arrived at a Swansea home yesterday afternoon, finding it well alight. Another child inside was unharmed. A teenage neighbour suffered leg injuries trying to enter the house. The Prime Minister admits he made an error by appearing on the Bush Deep podcast. During the interview, Anthony Albanese said he'd shag Kylie Minogue and made suggestive gestures with his hands as he spoke about melons that the Japanese Prime Minister had given him as gifts. Speaking on the ABC, Mr. Albanese says he should not have taken part.
3: If I had my time again, which you don't, then I wouldn't have done that podcast. You know, we have a view which is trying to talk to as many people as possible. But clearly, that was an error.
1: The federal government has backed down on plans to merge the Commonwealth Home Support Program with a new initiative. The program, which helps older Australians with shopping, transport and meals, has been extended until at least 2029. Some support providers had withdrawn their services because of the uncertainty around the program's future. Planning has now been granted for the $2 billion Bankstown Hospital development. Construction of the facility is due to begin next year, and communities across the state are being warned to make preparations now for a potentially wild and windy storm season ahead. In finance, the Dow Jones has closed down 703 points, the Nasdaq down 263, one Australian dollar buying 71.1 US cents.
4: G'day, it's Macca. If you missed the morning show yesterday, this is what you missed. We caught up with member for Maranoa and former leader of the Nats, David Littleproud, and spoke to him about the situation here in New South Wales and the proposed changes for the gun laws.
5: And the laws that changed in New South Wales are an absolute disgrace. It was more about a political diversion than it was about fixing the real problem in New South Wales, and in fact in most of the country, is that it's not guns that are the problem, it's Islamic extremism that's the problem. And it's been allowed to fester since October 7, 2023, when that imam on the 8th of October stood up and spewed hate about how good it was that all these innocent Israelis were slaughtered. So, you know, let's actually face up to the real problem. We have some of the most stringent gun rules and laws in the world. You just can't get a gun because you want one in Australia. You actually have to pass a fit and proper person test. Then you have to wait 14 days to cool off. Then you actually can't get any high calibre gun. Just because you want it either. You actually have to demonstrate the need for it. Then you also go through a training, and then your licenses are reviewed sometimes, depending on the calibre, every 12 months. Police come to your premise and actually inspect that it's been stored in a proper way. This is where the laws are changing in New South Wales, that Chris Minns changed. Just understand this as well. Taking it back to a New South Welshman only being able to own four guns wouldn't not have changed the outcome of Bondi. Because if you look at the police report, there were four guns used. Well, it was actually three used physically. One was left in the car. So changing the laws was to do what? It was nothing. It would not have prevented Bondi. And if someone has that much hate in their heart, they want to go out and cause terror, do you really think that they're not going to find a gun, or they're going to find and create a bomb, build a bomb?
4: 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And also we'll catch up with tradies, support the ladies, and a whole heap more. Plus your Friday funnies all after 9 a.m.
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12: A top of 19 degrees predicted for Tamworth today. A cloudy one, very high chance of rain today, most likely during the afternoon and into the evening, with light winds around for most of it. 8 degrees overnight tonight for Tamworth, showers easing tomorrow. Still a little bit around, maybe 1 to 6 mil tomorrow, and 18 degrees the top for Saturday. 5 to 21 degrees on Sunday, warming up into next week as well. Around 6 to 22 degrees on Monday, 8 to 22 degrees on Tuesday, and looking at around 10 to 20 mils of rain on Tuesday, and around 1 to 8 mils on Wednesday next week. Looking forward to that. Around the broadcast area, 20 degrees in Baraba and Manila today, 21 degrees in Narrabri, Corindai and Gunnedah sharing 19 degrees with Tamworth, Walker just 15, and Nundle and Murrurundi chasing 17 degrees.
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out of 1966, it's Diana Ross and the Supremes with You Can't Hurry Love at 19 away from 8. In just a few minutes' time, we'll speak with the Mayor of Newcastle, Gavin Morris, and we'll find out what's going on in the weather scene over the next little while around the region. We'll talk with Gavin Morris next. Right now, it's Rick Price. And Heaven Knows on 88.9 FM, Ryan Sampson filling in for Scotty this morning.

0: time for the latest weekend weather. Here's our regional weatherman, Gavin Morris.
1: The regional weatherman, Gavin Morris. He's not just the regional weatherman. He's the mayor of Newcastle. Morning, Gavin.
2: Good morning, yes. And what a week it has been as well. It's been another big week, let me tell you. So, yeah, it's actually a little bit of a relief from the role just to stop for a second and have a look at the weather at the end of the week to do some of these radio crosses. It's actually, psychologically, it's very healthy for me to break away from the political environment that is being the Lord Mayor of Newcastle, let me tell you.
1: Well, it's really nice for you to join us on 88.9 FM across the New England, the North West and the Liverpool Plains to let us know what is going on around the region. And obviously there's a little bit of rain on the way today, and only, you know, for us only a couple of mil tomorrow, but coming into next week, looking at like Tuesday, Wednesday next week, it's looking like we might see a little bit more. But what's on the horizon for us?
2: Yeah, you're right.

0: Absolutely right. This is fantastic. You know, to get a couple of rain belts moved through during this time of the year is very handy indeed. Typically, it is the driest time of the year as we move through winter because we don't have the summer storms. The summer storms, you know, typically deliver, you know, some nice wet weather, sometimes too much. You know, we can see the floods occur as well, particularly on the shoulder seasons. That is all connected to the northern tropical wet season when the atmospheric conditions, you know, stack up. You know, it'll draw down that moisture from the north and spill it right across the central west. This time of the year, it's the dry season in the north. So getting a moisture event to travel right across our continent and then reach us and still have something left in it is somewhat of a rarity. So the first one today, this is a bit of a trough line that is coming through. It's a bit of a front. It's a weak one, but it's mostly a trough line. And a trough line is where two winds meet and then they're forced to go upward. And as they go upward, then the cloud, you know, builds. And if there's enough moisture in it, you get some rain out of it. So typically just light rain. So as you said, you know, we don't really see big numbers from these events, but it can be quite widespread. So typically just a little bit of a dust settler, as I call them, particularly during dry conditions. You know, when we've had an elongated dry spell, these ones here just wet everything down, but, you know, it really doesn't penetrate the soil at all. But what is good about this setup is that you get this first little one move through. So it kind of, you know, just sets up a little bit of moisture, puts it on the ground, and obviously when it evaporates back up in the atmosphere, it actually helps reload a secondary one that is going to come through. And the secondary one is looking a lot healthier. So as you said, around about Tuesday, Wednesday, today's one will come through later today, overnight tonight, and then mostly clear, and it'll be gone, contracting into the northeast by Saturday afternoon. So generally your weekend is looking, you know, pretty good, and it's still going to remain quite mild. There's hardly any cold air in it as well. A little bit cooler, you know, today and tomorrow because of the cloud cover, but then it'll clear. So we'll go from the high teens into the low 20s. Then it's going to really warm up there Sunday into Monday. And then on Tuesday, that secondary system comes through. And that has more moisture in it. It'll move right across central Australia, come right across the region, tap into that little bit of moisture being laid down by today and tonight's system. And then the orographic lift will occur. It hits the western slope. So that forces that air upwards and it helps to like milk as much moisture as possible out of these systems, and it falls on the western side. So hopefully we'll see a widespread 20 millimetres, maybe a little bit more than that on that Tuesday, Wednesday period. It'll be a little bit colder, that system, on Wednesday, and then on Thursday you get the sunshine back and then back up to the high teens. So, you know, having some, you know, mid to late August rain is really, really, you know, valuable. It's an important couple of rain bands that are moving through for us.
1: Yeah, no, definitely looking forward to that, the higher chance of a little bit more rain coming our way around Tuesday, Wednesday next week. One thing I'd love to ask you, if you don't mind, while I got you on the phone, Gavin, is this, that when they give us a prediction of 7 to 20 millimetres of rain, and then there's a 95% chance of that happening, and then there's another percentage breakdown of all of that. Is that too much of a rough question?
0: No, look, you know, going off the odds, you know, play the odds. Remember that forecasting weather is mathematics in every form. That what's happening, all of the data around the globe at all of the weather stations is being collected right now in this second, and it's going into a supercomputer, and it's matching that data and that barometric pressure, you know, all of the numbers, you know, go in there, winds, temperatures, the layers of the atmosphere now, it's quite complex, and then it actually matches it up with 150 plus now years of weather collection. And what the supercomputer is doing then, it's trying to forecast the future using all of that data. So it's using percentages and numbers. So how to use those best is to go off the averages. Now, when you move into a 12-hour period into the future, you have a high success rate. It's around about 95 to 98% chance of getting it right. When you go into 24 hours, it drops down to, say, you know, 92 to 96% chance of getting it right. Then the further you go out into the future, the more the percentages drop down. It's to the point when you go about 10 to 14 days, you know, you're below 50% chance of getting it right. So everything is number. So how to utilize those? If it's saying 95% chance of rain, obviously that is a high percentage. And rain and these belts, it depends on where you live. If if you're

0: on, you know, the windward side of an event, like it's coming in from the west, you're going to receive more rain. So that means that you'll be, have a greater chance of seeing potentially that 20 mils fall on your property. But if you're on the lee side of that mountain range, you're going to be on the left side. So that 5-7 millimetres is likely to be for your property.
1: I must live on the other side of the mountain because it often misses my place.
0: Yeah, well, it does. You've got those areas like up around Manila, you know, I've got friends, property owners there, you know, and they get so frustrated because, you know, everything kicks off the Capitar Range. And that's why it's green and lush up there. And, you know, Baraba, you know, will get a lot more rain than, say, that pocket, you know, just on that south eastern corner of the Bora Range. It's much, much drier there. And the differences are huge, you know, and like up at Warrialda, you get a lot more rain. And say, Atunga, you know, doesn't miss out. So, you know, Tamworth itself can do well because we've got the mountain range right next to us there. But, you know, as you said, it's a real hit and miss affair. It's amazing how much of a difference can occur where some locations, you know, will cock 60 millimetres around Nundle and that stretch, that belt out. They get some really good falls there. But, other areas, Gunaganoo or whatever, you know, they just kind of miss out. So, yeah, it's a real hit and miss right across the northwest. So very difficult to predict there exactly how much is going to fall on each individual property.
1: That's why he is our weatherman. That's why he is our guru, and we love him. It's Gavin Morris. Thank you very much for joining us this morning, Gavin.
0: My pleasure. Have a great weekend.
1: And the same to you.
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1: It's 8 o'clock. Good morning. I'm Josh Bryant. The body of missing bushwalker Lily Hooper has now been recovered from dense bushland in the state's southern highlands. Dusty Fitzpatrick reports.
2: A desperate search had been underway to try and find the 18-year-old who'd been missing for 8 days in the Natai National Park. It was initially reported to the media and members of Ms. Hooper's family that she was injured but alive when she was found yesterday, but police confirmed about an hour later they'd located her deceased body. Commissioner Mal Lanyon has apologised over the miscommunication and says a review is underway. The teenager's body has now been retrieved from dense bushland. A post-mortem examination will now be carried out. Dusty Fitzpatrick, Sydney.
1: A woman who alleges she was sexually assaulted in a Melbourne hotel after being hired by a Sydney Swans players has spoken out. The exotic dancer telling News Corp she gave those in a room a discount because they'd claimed they couldn't afford the full rate, and she says she doesn't want money, she just cares about justice. No charges have been laid in the police investigation, but 5 Swans players have been stood down for breaches of club standards. A teenage boy has been charged over a stabbing at a school in Sydney's west. A 14-year-old boy suffered a cut to his abdomen in the incident at Granville. He's in a stable condition in hospital. A second student, also aged 14, is facing charges of reckless wounding and affray. A new survey shows a growing number of younger Australians believe the property market is broken and out of reach. Money magazine data shows the greatest fear of 42% of respondents under 35 is that they'll never be able to buy a home. The publication's Tom Watson says it represents a generational divide.
3: From a policy point of view, I imagine that the government and governments around Australia will still be thinking that whatever they can do to incentivise younger buyers.
1: Prime Minister Anthony Albanese has now admitted it was an error to make an appearance on a podcast. The appearance led to weeks of criticism over some of his comments. And special celebrations are being held across Sydney today to mark 100 years since Radio 2GB began broadcasting. Originally operated by the Theosophical Society, with call sign initials honouring Italian philosopher and priest Giordano Bruno, the station has focused on talkback for most of its broadcasting life. Now owned by the Laundy family, current owner Craig Laundy has told Ben Fordham the listeners are the station's greatest strength and politicians are well aware.
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5: A 22-0 halftime lead has proven too big for the Melbourne Storm to run down in their loss to the Panthers. A Brian To'o hat-trick helped put Penrith out of reach by halftime at Amy Park. Storm coach Craig Bellamy says they just didn't get out of the blocks quick enough.
6: You know, the second half obviously, you know, was much better from our point of view, but you know, if you get 22 points behind Penrith, you know, and what they've done over the last 4 or 5 years, they know how to win games.
5: The Swans have named the players brought into the squad following the 5 suspensions from the trip to Melbourne. James Rowbottom, Angus Sheldrick, Harry Cunningham and Corey Warner are among those to face North Melbourne at the SCG on Sunday. And 4-time Formula One world champion Max Verstappen has extended his contract with Red Bull Racing through to 2030. That's sport. I'm Mike Pearsall.
1: 8:04, that's news and sport.
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8: A top of 19 degrees predicted for Tamworth today as the rain increases. A cloudy, very high chance of that rain heading our way, most likely this afternoon and into the evening as it eases tomorrow. 8 degrees overnight and showers easing tomorrow. And 18 degrees, the top for Saturday. 5 to 21 degrees for Sunday, and hoping for that bit more rain to come our way. Tuesday, Wednesday next week, around 5 to 20 mils of rain predicted there. Around the broadcast area, 19 degrees for Gunnedah, Corindai and Tamworth today. 21 degrees in Narrabri. Baraba and Manila sharing 20 degrees. A little cold in Walker, just 15 today. Nundal and Murrurundi chasing tops of 17 degrees. Right now at 5 after 8, it's 11 degrees in Quirindi, 12 in Gunnedah, 8.5 in Tamworth.
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8: 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Don't call yet, though. Soon, 661-889. We'll play Guess the Gob for your chance at 220. It's Diesel and Tim.

0: That's the sound of Diesel and right on the tip of my tongue.
1: Yeah.
0: Is that gob? 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Hmm? We'll play Guess the Gob. You ready for this?
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0: 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It's real easy. 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And we're gonna go straight in now to this one, 88.9 FM. It's Guess the Gob. Good morning.
4: Hi, how are you?
0: I'm well, thank you. And you?
4: Good.
0: And what's your name?
4: Brittany.
0: Brittany. Who do you think the gob is, Brittany?
4: I'm gonna take a wild guess and say Mike Tyson.
0: Oh, it's not Mike Tyson, unfortunately. You have a good day though.
4: Thank you.
0: We'll play it for you again.
3: Doing now.
0: There it is. Guess the Gob, 67661889. Good morning, 88.9 FM. It's Guess the Gob.
5: Hello, it's Mel.
0: Hi, Mel. Good morning. How are you?
5: Good morning. I'm good. How are you?
0: I'm good. What's on the agenda for you today?
5: Work.
0: Work. Oh.
5: Yeah.
0: Work. I finish at 9 o'clock today. That sounds good. I'm looking forward to that. I don't know what I'm going to do for the rest of the day.
5: I don't start till 9 and I finish at 5.
0: Oh, lucky you, eh?
5: Yeah.
0: It's 5 o'clock somewhere. Guess the gob. Who is it?
5: I'm going to take a wild guess and say Steve Urkel.
0: Oh, it's not Steve Urkel.
5: It's Steve Urkel.
0: But get down. That's what they said, didn't they?
5: Yeah.
0: I'm Steve Urkel. Get down. Not today, though. You'll have to try again tomorrow. No, don't try tomorrow. Tomorrow's Saturday. Let's do Monday.
5: Yeah, Monday.
0: And guess what? I'll be here on Monday, so you'll have to put up with me again then too. We'll play Guess the Gob again on Monday. Thank you.
5: Well, I'll see you Monday.
0: We
5: Bye.
0: Will. Let's have another go. There's a few more lined up here. Good morning. It's 88.9 FM. Guess the Gob. Who we got there?
6: Talia.
0: Hello?
6: It's Talia.
0: Hello, Talia. How are you?
6: Good.
0: That's good. Who do you think the gob is, Talia?
6: Is it Johnny Diesel?
0: It is not Johnny Diesel, Talia. You have a good day, though. We'll take one more call. 67661889 is the number for Guess the Gob this morning. We'll take one last call. Oh, if you push the buttons quick enough, that one fell off the line there. 67661889 for Guess the Gob. And if we don't get one call through in the next 4 seconds, I will we'll move on. I'll give you one more listen though while we're thinking about that, and we'll keep going with Guess the Gob. We'll give you one more listen, and we'll probably leave it there, I think, and we'll play Guess the Gob again on Monday morning. There's one more to go. We'll give you one more listen. You ready?
3: Doing now.
0: 88.9 FM. It's Guess the Gob. Good morning. Hello? Hello?
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Brian Sampson filling in for Scotty's Breakfast Show this morning on 88.9 FM. Great to have you with us. Our Rocky Horror Picture Show cast before that with The Time Warp. As we head towards the news sport, just the news at 7:30, 8:30, it's Ash Dallas.

0: 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Thanks to sponsor Tamara Private Hospital.
1: It's 8:30. Good morning. I'm Josh Bryant. The body of Sydney bushwalker Lily Hooper has now been retrieved from bushland in the state's Southern Highlands. The 18-year-old was found dead yesterday after an 8-day search in the Natai National Park. Police have apologised after initial reports to her family had indicated that she'd been found alive. A woman alleging she was sexually assaulted by Sydney Swans players in a Melbourne hotel says all she wants is justice. The exotic dancer has told News Corp she offered the men a discount after they'd claimed to be carpenters and that they couldn't afford the full rate. Five Swans players have been stood down by the club for breaches of standards, but no charges have been laid as a result of the police investigation. AFL legend Mick Malthouse has told Today the players might have to be moved on.
2: I suspect there'll be a lot of senior players there that would be saying, look, I don't know whether I can play with these players. And that's going to be the test of the club and also the coach. In many ways, if the player group are going to stay together, then the repairs are going to be long and hard.
1: Communities are being warned to prepare for a windy storm season as El Niño increases the likelihood of volatile weather. The frequency of strong winds and heavy rain typically increases during September. The State Emergency Service Commissioner Mike Wasink says households should stay ahead of the storm season.
3: By fixing any damage to your roof, including broken or missing tiles and leaks, cleaning your gutters, downpipes and drains to prevent blockages, trimming trees and branches that could potentially fall on your home or property.
1: The Prime Minister now admits he shouldn't have appeared on what's become a controversial podcast. Anthony Albanese has faced criticism over several comments made during the interview. He mentioned that he would shag Kylie Minogue while playing a game on the podcast and also discussed melons that he was gifted by the Japanese Prime Minister. The Productivity Commission has found industry assistance given by the government is shifting to more targeted measures. A report found while assistance was relatively steady, the Future Made in Australia agenda has led a shift towards specific industries receiving the support. Commissioner Catherine DeFontenay says interventions made as a result of the Middle East conflict have been major contributors to the shift.
4: Establishing an Australian fuel security reserve of about $3.2 billion, looking at possibly some feasibility studies into some more fuel refining capability.
1: Also making news, the FBI believes it has stopped an ISIS-inspired plot to bomb the New York Capitol building, and the latest survey results show one in four people have stopped buying takeaway coffee because of the cost. In finance, the Dow Jones closed down 703 points, the Nasdaq also down, one Aussie dollar buying 71.1 US cents.
5: G'day, it's Macca. If you missed the morning show yesterday, this is what you missed. We caught up with member for Maranoa and former leader of the Nats, David Littleproud, and spoke to him about the situation here in New South Wales and the proposed changes for the gun laws.
6: And the laws that changed in New South Wales are an absolute disgrace. It was more about a political diversion than it was about fixing the real problem in New South Wales, and in fact in most of the country, is that it's not guns that are the problem, it's Islamic extremism that's the problem. And it's been allowed to fester since October 7, 2023, when that imam on the 8th of October stood up and spewed hate about how good it was that all these innocent Israelis were slaughtered. So, you know, let's actually face up to the real problem. We have some of the most stringent gun rules and laws in the world. You just can't get a gun because you want one in Australia. You actually have to pass a fit and proper person test. Then you have to wait 14 days to cool off. Then you actually can't get any high caliber gun just because you want it either. You actually have to demonstrate the need for it. Then you also go through a training, and then your licenses are reviewed sometimes, depending on the caliber, every 12 months. Police come to your premise and actually inspect that it's been stored in a proper way. This is where the laws are changing in New South Wales that Chris Minns changed. Just understand this as well. Taking it back to a New South Welshman only being able to own four guns, would not have changed the outcome of Bondi. Because if you look at the police report, there were four guns used. Well, it was actually three used physically, one was left in the car. So changing the laws was to do what? It was nothing. It would not have prevented Bondi. And if someone has that much hate in their heart, they want to go out and cause terror, do you really think that they're not going to find a gun or they're going to find and create a bomb, build a bomb?
5: 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And also we'll catch up with tradies, support the ladies, and a whole heap more. 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
15: A top of 19 degrees for Tamworth today, and some rain around as well. A cloudy one, high chance of rain most likely this afternoon and into the evening. A 95% chance of that taking place as they ease tomorrow though. 8 overnight tonight and a top of around 18 degrees for tomorrow. And just 1 to 6 mils of rain to hit the gauge. Sunday, 5 to 21 degrees, mostly sunny. Monday, mostly sunny, 6 to 22 degrees. Looking forward to Tuesday, 7 to 20 mils of rain predicted. And around 8 degrees to 22 degrees, the top there. And around the broadcast area on this Friday, August 21, 17 degrees for Nundle and Murrurundi. Walker just 15 degrees. Manila and Baraba chasing 20. Narrabri 21 degrees. And Corindai, Gunnedah and Tamworth all chasing tops of 19 degrees. In Gunnedah right now, it is 13.5 degrees. 13 degrees in Corindai and 11 degrees in Tamworth. It is 22 minutes away from 9 o'clock and this is 88.9 FM.
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15: Ah, you guessed it, I'm not Scotty. It's Ryan Sampson filling in for Scotty. I like him that much. I'm playing his sweeper. It's Choir Girl and Cole.

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1: COUTNTY. Till I die, country, till I die. It's Dylan Scott on 88.9 FM. Well, it's 16 minutes away from 9 o'clock. I'm out of here at 9. Macca in at 9. And then the lunch break, you'll hang around a little bit longer. Emma B in, Grizz in for drive. It's all happening. 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

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It's 9 away from 9. Macca in at 9. This is Craig McLaughlin and Mona on 88.9 FM. Good morning. News and sport around the corner.

Last Kiss, Craig McLaughlin with Mona. Before that, it's time for me to go. Thanks so much for joining me this morning. So much so, I had a great time. I'm going to come back on Monday and fill in for Scotty again from 5 to 9. Macca up next.

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1: It's 9 o'clock. Good morning. I'm Josh Bryant. The body of teenage bushwalker Lily Hooper has now been recovered from the state's Southern Highlands. Dusty Fitzpatrick reports.
2: Search and rescue teams have retrieved the 18-year-old's body from dense bushland in the Natai National Park. Ms. Hooper was discovered yesterday after an 8-day search. Initial reports led to confusion around whether the teenager was alive before her death was confirmed. The police commissioner has apologised over the tragic confusion and says a review will be undertaken. Former Detective Luke Taylor says the miscommunication is concerning.
3: If you need to clarify communication, you do so as many times.
2: Buildings have been lit up in purple in the Wallandilly Shire in memory of the teenager. Dusty Fitzpatrick, Sydney.
1: An exotic dancer who claims she was sexually assaulted after being hired by Sydney Swans players says she wants justice, not money. The woman has told News Corp she was left fearing for her safety after the alleged incident in a Melbourne hotel. Victoria Police detectives are investigating. No arrests have been made or charges laid. 5 Swans players have been stood down for breaches of club standards. Police have charged 6 people and seized drugs as part of investigations into a dealer network operating in Sydney South. It's alleged more than 6 kilograms of methamphetamine was supplied during more than 2,000 transactions. The Prime Minister has acknowledged he made an error, and if he had his time again, he would not go on a podcast, which has sparked weeks of controversy. Anthony Albanese has faced backlash for saying he'd shag Kylie Minogue as part of a game, and for suggestive hand gestures that he made about when talking about the melons that Sanai Takaichi had given him as gifts. Western Sydney-based independent MP Di Lee says she believes what voters really care about is help with the cost of living.
4: Really, in Western, southwestern Sydney, nobody really listen to that podcast anyway, but I think they just judged the government on what they're delivering.
1: A program which supports older Australians with activities such as shopping, transport and Meals on Wheels has been extended until at least 2029. The federal government had been planning to merge the Commonwealth Home Support Program with another initiative. The state opposition's believed to be developing a policy which would exempt farmers from new gun ownership caps. Legislation passed state parliament in the wake of the Bondi Beach terror attack, limiting primary producers to owning 10 guns. Also making news, at least 17 people have been killed in a Russian missile strike on Ukraine, and a report shows non-melanoma skin cancer is up to 3 times more common than all other cancers combined. In finance, the Dow Jones and the Nasdaq both closed down. One Aussie dollar buying 71.1 US cents.
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5: The Penrith Panthers have showed plenty of resilience in a 22-14 win over the Storm in Melbourne. They led 22-0 at half-time, but 3 sin binnings in the second half took the wind out of their sails. The struggling Broncos head to the nation's capital tonight to face the Raiders, who are bidding farewell to club great Josh Papali. Brisbane coach Michael Maguire says there's plenty of motivation for both sides.
6: They've got their reasons why they want to do things, and we've got our reasons. I think it's about us being able to play at our best and the way I know they can.
5: Rory McIlroy, Wyndham Clark and JJ Spawn are among the leaders after the first round of the PGA Tour's BMW Championship. Aussies Adam Scott and Minwoo Lee are 4 and 5 shots off the pace respectively. And Carlos Alcaraz will return to tennis after a 4-month layoff at the upcoming US Open. That's sport. I'm Mike Pearsall.
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9: Mostly sunny one out there for us today. Taking a little bit to get there, though, with maybe a mil or two of rain over the weekend. We'll have a look. Bureau saying 6 mils for Saturday, but 19 today and a few clouds about as well. Keep an eye on that this afternoon. Bureau likely to change when they tell you it's sunny. Could actually rain. You'd love your brain surgeon to have the same level of accuracy as the Bureau sometimes, wouldn't you? Anyway, 19 is a top. Let's just say it's going to rain. I reckon it's going to rain. A lot of farmers are telling me this week at AgQuip it's going to rain, but the Bureau are telling me it's not, so We'll see how we go. 80% chance tomorrow, though, if that means anything. Gunnedah for 19. Crindon, Liverpool, Plains around 19. We wore Narrabri chasing tops around 20 degrees today out west. Gunnedah on 14, Corindon on 13, and Tamworth sitting on 12 degrees.
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9: Jam-packed show for you today. Don't forget on Fridays we wear pink dollar in the jar for you if you don't have your pink on. Look, we got plenty happening. The What's On. No Lucy Cotton today. She is away, but she's given me her whole itinerary of things to do in the region over the next couple of days into the next week. So I'll be able to tell you exactly what is on from the weekend right through until next week. Your regional news with Scarlett Coppola will do that for you. Tradie Support, the ladies will pop in for a chat out of a very successful Daffodil Day for the Cancer Council yesterday. We also talked to Kimberly from Lifeline. Of course, great to have Lifeline in our lives. 13, 11, 14, if you need them. No Liverpool Plains. I'll only be coming in after the Liverpool Plains Shire Council meetings now, as councillors are saying. Not a lot to talk about, but we'll let you know with media releases and keep you posted that way. And special guest Stephen Lawrence, the Judy Labor member. He's put his Kevlar vest on today. He's out there in the Barwon electorate, and we're going to talk to him about guns, immigration numbers, rents going up, and also super, and other government trying to get their hands on our super. So by the time we get all that done, it'll be time for a cheeseburger at lunchtime, probably a beer at 5 o'clock. In the meantime, out of the 1970s, as we continue to keep it live and local for you on Tamworth 88.9, 99.5 on the Liverpool Plains. This is Alan O'Day, Undercover Angel, 6 after 9. Good morning.

0: Tipped up live and local for you on Tamworth 88.9, 99.5 on the Liverpool Plains. We'll take your Friday funnies too. If you've got something to have a laugh about, 67639533, let us know what they are. Tamworth Show not far away, so stay listening to the radio over the next couple of days as well for your opportunity to pick up a family pass. We'll tell you what's on shortly.
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0: tried solo careers, but arguably better as a duo, Savage Garden. And I knew I loved you. I knew I loved this woman the day I met her, although she was 15 and that was a little bit illegal. But love her in a little sister kind of way.
1: Yeah, I love you as my brother.
0: Emmy Bailey.
1: How you doing?
0: You going good?
1: Yeah, good. You?
0: Yeah, good. Hey, quick, good yesterday.
1: Yeah, it was really good. It was it was one of those days though where it was stinking hot.
0: How like many steps that did you steam. Get to?
1: I did 18,000 yesterday.
0: Did
1: yeah.
0: I did 17 and I was walking like Penguin from Batman.
1: Literally, my calves have never been so on fire throughout the day. Like
0: there's people that are working in cafes and industry and mines and whatever right now or retail and they're just going, we do 17,000 every day.
1: By 9 a.m.
0: That's right. Exactly. Pull your heads
1: in. Yeah, well done, guys.
0: You're not going to die.
1: And I mean that genuinely well done because I probably should be reaching that daily.
0: Excellent. Well, Lucy's not here, so I've pulled you in, put the reserve jumper on you. And
1: Thank you.
0: There's a bit going on in our region. Pickleball is a good one to get us started.
1: Yeah, the pickleball held at the Sports Dome between 9 a.m. and 11 a.m. today, which is really exciting. It's just fun and social. And you've actually played pickleball. You said you thoroughly enjoyed it.
0: Yeah, we did. We went down with Tamworth Gymnastics for their Christmas party.
1: And oh, cool.
0: I loved it. It's like table tennis crossed with tennis. You don't have to hit the ball as hard because the courts aren't as big, but you get like a table tennis racket rather than a normal racket.
1: So we're still not doing 18,000 steps playing a game?
0: No, you probably...
1: Oh, nice.
0: I think if you played a few games. We did like a little bit of a round robin thing and it's awesome.
1: Oh, that's
0: but
1: cool.
0: I recommend it for the 88.9 Christmas party. For
1: you said that. I think we have to stick with that. I think it's a great experience. It's great to have it here. It's now a worldwide popular sport, so it's great to have it here in Tamworth.
0: Certainly is. It's a good one for the community and to get out there and all walks of life too, you know, whether you're younger, whether you're older, you can just get out there and enjoy it and get to meet new people. It's unusual the amount of people, even my age or your age, being a bit younger than me, are saying it's so hard to make friends for adults these days because everybody's so busy and if it's not happening on social media. So it's that great opportunity to be able to actually get out
1: and meet
0: real people and have real yarns, real conversations, catch up each
1: and
0: week.
1: And all sports are like that. Like, I mean, I play hockey and I mean, I'm part of the rugby union here, but you meet so many new people. It's just by sport because you've got that same passion and that drive. And, you get to at least catch up once a week. So if you don't get to see them through the week or a couple of months, it's, you know, you'll see them on Saturday.
0: Certainly do. You got one in front of you for the over 65s.
1: Yeah, I do. The seniors group for today as well, between 10:30 and at 12:30. This is Mondays to Fridays, and it join in on the activities reflecting the interests of people within the group. There's light refreshments provided, which is really cool. And that's the Absolute Care and Social Support at 88 Bridge Street.
0: And speaking of 17,000 steps, the Tamworth and Manila Park runs are on again.
1: I love this because I get to go to my dance rehearsals on a Saturday and I love looking out the window and seeing all these people walking as a community. It's amazing. They all get dressed up and the Tamworth and Manila Park run are every Saturday between 7:50 a.m. and 9:30. So in Tamworth, it's behind Hungry Jack's and in Manila, it's at the Manila Park. It's just 5Ks out and back. Free to register, and when you register on your free app as well, you can compete your times with people all over the world.
0: Geez, that's cool, isn't it?
1: That is.
0: It's great.
1: Because it is. It's not just an Australian. It's all over. So if you travel over to America, you can find a park run there and do that. It's really cool.
0: Okay. The gallery is extremely busy, as it is every week. Nest of the Whistling Kite. This looks like a fun one. Little exhibition over there by Marie Kelly.
1: Yeah, very exciting. So that's on tomorrow, 10:30 a.m. till 12:30 p.m. It's a new exhibition, and it will be on display at, of course, at the Art Gallery. So Marie Kelly doing an amazing job there, inspired by the landscapes of northwestern New South Wales and the Liverpool Plains region. And the volunteers at the Tamworth Regional Gallery will actually take you through and show you around, which is really nice as well.
0: They're busy over there for drop in and draw. They've been doing this now for a few weeks, and it has been an absolute success. This gallery is just flat strap all the time.
1: And it's great for the kids to get creative as well, do something else on the weekend. So, of course, all the materials are provided, and that's between 1:30 and 3:30. Same with their visible mending workshop. They do that every weekend as well, and most of the things are provided throughout those times, but you can bring your own little things if you've got a creative mind. And great way for kids to be off the socials on the weekend and doing something with their hands and getting creative.
0: Tuesday they also do the creative play, so there's a whole bunch happening from 10:30 a.m. I think that's a $5 cost for the kids 0 to 6 years of age. This is going to be a fun one. A lot of our mates will be over at this one. They love their classic fire engine club, and as do kids climbing all over these things after the fireys and ex-fireys are there, and they've polished them all up. up and got them looking you beaut. The kids can't put their grubby fingers all over them, but they're allowed to at open day this weekend.
1: And it is really cool to see them. And that's what they did. That's another great way that these guys get to make new friends. And it's from 9 a.m. till 3 p.m. A gold coin donation, which goes into, you know, these guys keeping doing what they're doing.
0: On Sunday too.
1: On Sunday. I forgot we're up to Sunday now. So that'll be out at the Tamworth Paceway Showground Road. There'll be a sausage sizzle, and the money goes into funding the museum, which is really cool, helping preserve their historic vehicles from the community to enjoy for the future. I love when you go out there and you see them all sitting around and they're so proud of it. And yeah, I think we all need to be so proud of what they're doing as well.
0: Might even see Howdy out there. You never know. He likes his classic fire engines. Could pop out there and the crew. So be good. The Thursday lot, they're always out there around classic fire engine. Tommy Cooper might pop out for a yarn. So should be a good one. But it's
1: He will now. If he wasn't, he will be now because he heard it.
0: That's right. Exactly. Fire and Rescue New South Wales running a few of those drones in training last night. Did you see that?
1: Yeah, I didn't see it. I heard it.
0: They're testing drones and things. And Tommy and I are sitting back having a bit of a laugh because we knew what was happening.
1: So. I will say I saw a video yesterday. A lot of places now trying the... what do we just call them?
0: UFOs.
1: The UFOs. Yeah. Why did I have a mental blank?
0: I don't know.
1: But they were dropping it off, like packages now. And they dropped it straight into a pool.
0: Oh, really?
1: Like they were filming going, this is amazing. Like my package is getting delivered by drone.
0: And
1: then it went straight in their pool.
0: I'm waiting on my trademark shirt today. And
1: let's hope that's not in the pool.
0: Exactly. It might have been
1: Or the dog. You get home and the dog's taking it.
0: Might have arrived yesterday. Might be in the neighbour's pool. Anyway, trademark. Check them out too. Fantastic for mental health. Very good stuff. Absolute Care and Social Support. 88 Bridge Street. This is another one. They're doing a social circle.
1: They are, and I actually have lost where... Oh, there we go. Sorry. I was like, where have we skipped down to?
0: So because we went from Sunday to Tuesday, and now this is on Tuesday as well.
1: So. That's right. So this one's 10:30 a.m. till 12:30 p.m. And it's a getting out and wanting to meet new people. The groups will consist of many different fun topics and have something fun for everyone to enjoy. And, of course, light refreshments are included there. And if you want to know more about that one, it's on the tamworthregion.com.au. So that's Absolute Care on 88 Bridge Street.
0: And staying safe from scams, this is a good one for seniors in particular. I'm talking to people at the moment that have had tens of thousands of dollars taken from them in these scam situations. Very sad stuff, particularly for our seniors. We still want to be able to trust in 2026.
1: That's right.
0: It's virtually impossible to do that. And these people can grab your voices off AI and all sorts of stuff now. It is insane what they can do. So this thing's happening at West Diggers on Wednesday, I believe, staying safe from scams.
1: That's it. On Wednesday 26th between 11 a.m. and 12:30 p.m. It is free and it's a seniors forum to tackle scams. So you can learn those tools to help protect you from those scams, but also being aware of what the scammers are using to grab your voice. A lot of the time now, they're waiting for you to say hello first. So the best thing is just being quiet, letting them say hello, have I, and then just hanging up straight away. Because they are using the hey and then calling your family members using your voice, pretending it's
0: $200 into this account, and they're doing it through concert.
1: Oh, Matthew McConaughey asked me.
0: Did he?
1: Oh, yeah. So I kept it going. I had the best time.
0: All right. Emily, I need...
1: He's like, my management $200. Team won't give me my money or release
0: there
1: it. And I'm like, that's really sad. Like,
0: and it was Matthew McConaughey.
1: Poor guy. Yeah, it was the Matthew McConaughey. Yeah. Looked nothing like him, but it was really good. Yeah.
0: With an accent, I'm guessing. The TAM talks are happening, Education Edition at UNE Tamworth on Wednesday.
1: Yeah, between 4:30 p.m. and 5 p.m. So UNE Tamworth, it's free, presented by Dr. Sally Larson, a senior lecturer in the School of Education. And this will be really, really cool at this time of the year, of course, all the kids going through that. So uncover the real story about students' academic achievements over the last 25 years. And a lot of data that can tell you about how students' academic scores have changed over time, which... coming into HSC season, it's probably good as well to have that little background and knowing what you need to help support your children going through that next phase in life.
0: It is a good one for sure. The Social Track Club, they meet on Thursday. So we're into Thursday now for the track run at the Tamworth Athletics Track.
1: Yeah, from 6 p.m. till 7 p.m. So that'll be nice because the sun's starting to go down. It won't be so hot. But it's just a casual running crew made for everyone. So warm-up covers 10 minutes, easy pace together with some tunes and stretches. And the main setting involves some faster running consisting of either intervals or tempo running. And for the cool rundown, they just put the tunes back on. It's easy pace and a good chat with all these people that have the same interest.
0: Sounds good. Now, you like to hang out with the stars, and you can actually do that with a viewing night over at the Astronomy Centre at Victoria Park. This is happening 6 p.m. till 10 p.m. on Thursday.
1: Yeah, very exciting stuff. I do love looking up there. There's actually one star at the moment that I feel, you know, that really bright star, the first star?
0: Yeah.
1: It's like extra bright at the moment, I've noticed.
0: That's
1: so I keep thinking there's a plane.
0: That's what we tell the kids. Yeah.
1: That's so cute.
0: Yeah.
1: Well, it's shining extra bright. Because I keep thinking there's this massive plane that's not moving.
0: Yeah, papa. Sometimes it changes.
1: That's so cute. Yeah, I love that. Absolutely. Well, you'll be able to take them up there and view the star. So that's from 6 p.m. till 10 p.m. Explore minerals display, planetarian tours of the cosmos, look through the Hewitt camera if weather permits, and help from the volunteers and hear from them and the different displays, which I think is fantastic. Telescope's got so much there.
0: It's so much more than just looking at telescopes over there too, isn't it? When you've got the mineral displays and there's always somebody to have a chat to. I feel like I'm in an episode of Big Bang Theory once they start explaining things to Grizz. I'm like, I've got no idea what they're talking about, but it sounds impressive.
1: It is cool, hey?
0: Well, thank you, Emmy Bailey, for filling in for Lucy Cotton. Lucy's back next week, no doubt.
1: And, yes, she is. And exciting stuff next week. I know she's going to be talking about the Skywalk being open next weekend. So that's
0: 29th, I think, the date for that. So,
1: how exciting.
0: A bit over a week, there'll be people up there in droves ready to get the ribbon cut.
1: Woohoo.
0: Thank you, Emmy Bailey.
1: Thank you.
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0: Keeping it live and local on Tamworth's number 188.9. Don't forget, on Fridays we wear pink. We're out there on the Liverpool Plains on 99.5 as well. It is all for breast cancer awareness, getting the conversation started around breast cancer. Get yourself or your partner checked, whatever you've got to do.
1: Yeah, morning, Mac. It's the Dirty Tiger. Mate, I'd like to thank 88.9 and entertainment venues for the opportunity to go see the Wolf Brothers last night. They are just a fabulous band. They just rocked on for nearly 2 hours non-stop. Thank you, 88.9 and entertainment venues. Great show.
0: Good on you, Kitty Tiger. Thank you. And yes, almost made it. Almost made it. Emmy Bailey was there and a few of the crew from here. But yeah, no Macca, unfortunately, with that one. It was good. Love the boys, Nick and Tom, and the crew. But yeah, just unable to make that one, unfortunately. And sore ankles from Agquip and a few bits and pieces, I'll be honest. Anyway, right on 9:45, 67639533. You're welcome, Curtie Tiger, and to anybody else we managed to give some tickets away to. Speaking of giving tickets away, we know the Tamworth show isn't far away, and over the next couple of days, we might give some tickets away. Thanks to Ryan Sampson as well for filling in for Scotty for the Brekkie Show.
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4: 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I'm Scarlett Coppola. Tamworth's police workforce is set to grow, with a number of new constables expected to spend their first few years of service in the city. The recruits will be among more than 300 probationary constables officially attested by the New South Wales Police Force today at a ceremony in Goulburn. Commissioner Mal Lennon will welcome Class 369 alongside the Governor of New South Wales, Premier Chris Minns, and Police Minister Yasmin Catley. More than 3,000 people are expected at the ceremony, with increased traffic around the Police Academy throughout the morning. Tamworth CBD will come alive after dark next month, with the City of Lights Festival returning on September 25th and 26th. The Tamworth Chamber and Tamworth Business Collective are joining forces for the free two-night event, running from 5:30 to 10:30 each night across Peel Street, Fitzroy Plaza and Bicentennial Park. The festival will celebrate

0: towns in the Southern Hemisphere with electric street lighting alongside First Nations storytelling. Organisers say the event will also kick off a monthly Light Up Late series from October, aimed at boosting Tamworth's nighttime economy. Tamworth is set to become the first regional centre in New South Wales to trial special entertainment precincts. Tamworth Regional Council will announce details of the 12-month trial today, with two precincts established in the Tamworth CBD and Sports and Entertainment Precinct. The trial is designed to support live music, later trading business and investment, while creating safer and more vibrant nightlife. Council says the precincts will also balance a thriving nighttime economy with the quality of life of local residents. A major national review of Australia's First Nations music industry is coming to Tamworth next month. The First Nations-led review will visit the city on September 10th for community yarning sessions, industry workshops and confidential one-on-one interviews. The review is examining cultural safety, representation and participation across the contemporary Australian music industry. It follows recommendations from the 2022 Raising Their Voices report, which identified systemic inequities and cultural harm in the sector. Local First Nations artists, crew and music workers are being encouraged to take part and share their experiences. Over in sport, there's a huge weekend of finals action happening across the New England Northwest. In Central North Rugby, Tamworth Pirates face Inverell Highlanders in the women's preliminary final at Moree, with Moree Bulls taking on Corindai in second grade and Narrabri in first grade. In AFL Northwest, the Tamworth Swans meet the Tamworth Kangaroos in the women's elimination final, before Gunnedah Bulldogs face the Kangaroos in the men's, both at Wolseley Oval. And in Group 4 Rugby League, major semi-finals are at Boughton Oval in Moree on Saturday, with minor semi-finals at Dungowan on Sunday. That's your regional news. I'm Scarlett Coppola.
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Macca, Steve here. No, I'd just like to endorse the Petey Tigers' comments. Thank you to Stanworth and 88.9 for the tickets for the Footballers. It was a fantastic show, and the young lady to perform before them, a great up-and-coming talent. Thanks once again. I was looking for you, mate. I was going to buy you beer, but Bruce told me you weren't there, so maybe next time. Have a great weekend, folks. All the best. Bye.

0: Wolfie's in town last night. Good on you, Steve. Thanks for the green pickles too, mate. Happy to have a crack at that. How do you have your toast? Are you a full steam ahead, put it on as long as you can, have it basically burnt, or are you like me that likes it just a little bit frightened and just enough to melt the butter on it and bang a bit of Steve's green pickles on it, and away you go. Bob's your mother's brother. Awesome. Absolutely awesome. Love it, mate. Love the feed you sent us last time too. I get worried that somebody who doesn't like the show one day or doesn't like the station's going to drop food in and it's going to be laced with laxatives or something. You see too many of those movies and you're like, yeah, here we go, here's a present. Because we do, you get a few people that bake cakes and different things, and sort of had it the whole time. And I used to do the brickie show over at the other station, and people would bring you cakes, and you're like, oh, geez, I'm taking my life into my own hands with this one. But man can't resist his cake, and he can't resist his green pickles either. So thank you, and glad you enjoyed the show, mate.
1: Hey, Mago, it's Phil here. I listened to Barnaby on Tuesday. It's just plain common sense. He's hit the nail right on the head. The tobacco excise. Thursday with Mr. Little Proud. Once again, common sense hit the nail on the head. And I just want to say how sorry I feel for the parents of that girl in the Southern Highlands. But all right, it's Friday and something more cheery to talk about. I was having lunch the other day down the club with these, I got cornered by this table of vegetarians extolling the virtues of being a veggie. And I said, you know, I will become a vegetarian. The moment they learn how to grow bacon on trees, I'm there. Okay, everyone have a great weekend. We'll see you next week. Bye.
0: Boom, boom. Bacon on trees. There you go. Everything's bad for you, though, isn't it? You wait. There'll be something that'll come out and say that the lentils and the vegan burgers and the sausages that they try and get to taste like meat, there'll be issues with those as well as there is with bacon and all of the other stuff. What do you do? Just enjoy your life, I reckon. Enjoy your life and get the best out of it you can and try and give a bit back. I reckon that's the secret.
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3: It's 10 o'clock. Good morning. I'm Josh Bryant. The state's Emergency Services Minister says the SES and police will work together to investigate the communication breakdown at the end of the search for a missing teenage hiker. 18-year-old Lily Hooper was found dead yesterday after an 8-day search in the Natai National Park. Police have apologised after initial reports to Miss Hooper's family indicated that she'd been found alive. Jihad Dib says they'll work through the coronial process and any lessons which need to be learned.
4: There are still some investigations that will go underway in relation particularly to the miscommunication and the difficulty that that presented. You went from a moment of euphoria to a moment of absolute grief, and we need to investigate that properly, and that investigation will be taking place.
3: Lily's body has now been recovered from the dense bushland. The coach and captain of the Sydney Swans are due to front the media this hour as organisations including Transport for New South Wales pause their associations with the scandal-plagued club. An exotic dancer who claims she was sexually assaulted after being hired by Swans players has spoken out, saying all she cares about is justice. A Victoria Police investigation is ongoing. No charges have been laid. 5 players have been stood down by the Swans for breaches of club standards. A child is dead and a grandmother has been left in hospital after a house fire in Lake Macquarie. Crews arrived to the Swansea home to find it well alight. Another child inside when the flames broke out wasn't hurt. A teenage neighbour suffered leg injuries while trying to enter the house. An audit has found popular soft drinks contain more than double the recommended daily sugar limit in a single serving. The Food for Health Alliance data suggests Coca-Cola and Solo are among the worst. 77% of surveyed Australians want government intervention on the issue of sugary drinks. And radio station 2GB is celebrating 100 years of broadcasting. Originally operated by the Theosophical Society, the call sign is in honour of Italian philosopher, priest and alchemist Giordino Bruno. The station has focused on talkback for much of its time on air. Governor General Sam Mostyn telling Mark Levy the station's been a huge part of so many people's lives over the decades.
5: You have been the friend and companion of so many people and always sharing news, I think offering a great deal of friendship.